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15: A Better Life with Dr. Sanjay Gupta.
16: Eating a healthy diet is not only good for you physically, it can also keep your brain sharp as you age. According to a new study out of China, people who most closely followed the MIND diet slowed aging in key structures inside their brains by more than 2 years. The MIND diet is a combination of the Mediterranean diet, which we talk a lot about, and the DASH diet, which stands for Dietary Approaches to Stop Hypertension. All three of these diets are similar. But the MIND diet puts more of an emphasis on berries, beans, leafy green vegetables, fish, poultry, whole grains, olive oil, and nuts. You're not going to eat foods with a lot of saturated fat. We're talking cheese, butter, red meat, or anything fried. You really don't have to eat like this 100% of the time. That's the key. Just do the best that you can. I'm Dr. Sanjay Gupta, helping you live a better life.
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0: Let's get the approval test meter. All right, and calibrating. All right, we're good. Everything's good. Everything functions.
1: Nice.
0: I don't know, just go with it, man.
2: Bubba literally just pressed the button. Said, okay, yeah, we're good. All right, come on awesome. Back. Yeah, you're good. Come on. Yeah, you're good. Yeah, keep going.
3: Okay, looks like everything is where it needs to be.
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2: 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Yes. All right, sir. Thank you.
1: 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Awesome.
2: All right.
1: 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Nice.
0: All right, brother. You have a good one.
1: Thank you.
0: Take care. Bye-bye.
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was originally going to follow in his uncle's footsteps and become, get this, a cattle farmer. Then Nashville happened. So glad it did. Here he is with Kid Myself on Country 95.

It looks like the Grammys are changing the rule book a little. So for the new artist category, instead of only being able to submit 3 times, you can go up to 4 times, which means Megan Maroney and this lady have another chance at it. Here's Ella Langley's Choosing Texas.

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1: Brian Kelly is reeling in more than hits these days. He and his Gulf Coast Cowboys fishing team just won the Gulfport, Mississippi Open with a massive haul. 6 blue marlin and 1 white marlin. Brian says being on the water feels like living out a part of who I am. And he's juggling that passion with another big move, reuniting with Tyler Hubbard to officially bring Florida Georgia Line back together. Meanwhile, a viral moment from Morgan Wallen's Pittsburgh show is making rounds after he grabbed a phone being held by a security guard and launched it across the stage. The phone belonged to a fan who hoped Morgan would take a selfie with it. It was recovered without damage, and the couple says they understand why it happened, though they admit they were fired up at first. And Luke Bryan is headed back to paradise. His Crash My Playa Festival returns to Cancun January 13th through 16th of 2027, celebrating its 12th year with Thomas Rhett, Hardy, Brothers Osborne, Gavin Adcock, and a whole lot more. Luke calls it the best way to start off the year, with 4 days of music, beach views, and an all-inclusive everything. That's your Country Nights Live news update. I'm Bev Rainey.
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13: Did you know that almost half the vegetables and more than three-quarters of the fruit that we eat in this country come from just one state? California. Yeah, it's true. And according to a new report by the Environmental Working Group, a health advocacy organization, a lot of this produce is tainted with PFAS, which are sometimes referred to as forever chemicals. Why? Well, the EPA says pesticides keep America's food supply safe, abundant, and affordable. And of course, these chemicals are used in every state, not just California. Now, if you are worried, though, about how much you're consuming, the best thing to do is to buy organic produce, if and when you can. Organic or not, you should rinse all fruits and vegetables under running water. Don't use any soap. And as one epidemiologist told us, use a brush on sturdier items like carrots, potatoes, and cucumbers. I'm Dr. Sanjay Gupta, helping you live a better life.
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17: Hello, Langley in the studio with us. It is wild in here. We got cats and dogs and the whole thing. You get your dogs from the pound?
18: So animals have just always been such a big... Mm-hmm. Big part of my life, and I've always wanted to.
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18: Yeah.
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18: That was really my first audience, honestly. I played a lot of I'm not kidding you. I'd crawl up to the top of our barn and put my headphones on and have my little CD player strapped to my pants, whatever I was wearing.
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19: Where's Ella? 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
19: those
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19: days.
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Okay, stop and think about it for a second. If you wanted to learn dance moves from anyone, who would it be? Luke Bryan or this guy, Russell Dickerson? I'm kind of torn. I've been thinking about this all afternoon. I don't know what's wrong with me. These are the things that go through my head.

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voices on American Idol. She was oh so good, even all the way back then, like 20 years ago. Play it for you, coming up next. Here's Corey Cheeks. 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
20: Are you doing the Survivor show?
21: We watched the show. We love the show. And my wife's like, you should post something. And I'm always like, I hate posting stuff. She's like, you should post something about Survivor. So I posted this thing, and it started growing. I had so many people hit me up thinking I was going to do Survivor that it actually led to the Survivor casting guy reached out to me and asked about it. And maybe down the road somewhere. I don't know. It's hardcore, man. I'm not a very good sleeper to begin with. Being out there sleeping outside in the cold.
20: I also just think
21: bugs crawling around. And
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21: 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Like, when I don't sleep well, I am a beast. And my 14-year-old Jordan, she's like, Dad, I'm afraid you just do what you do here at home, which you feel crazy, and you're going to say something absolutely crazy,
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21: and get canceled.
20: You'd be done.
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2: For the ninth year in a row, Finland has been named the happiest country in the world. That's according to the World Happiness Report put out every year by the Wellbeing Research Center at the University of Oxford in the UK. Two other Nordic nations, Iceland and Denmark, came in at numbers 2 and 3. Now, having spent quite a bit of time in these countries over my 2.5 decades as a journalist, I can tell you that this is not at all that surprising. There's an entirely different way of thinking in these countries. We before me, you might say. In other words, the mentality is less adversarial and much more, we're all in this together. One other interesting thing that came up was that no matter where someone lived, the more time they spent on social media, the less happy they were. Want to smile? It's simple. Put your phone away for a bit. I'm Dr. Sanjay Gupta, helping you live a better life.
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2: 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I was wondering if you could play that song by Ella. I think her name is Ella Lovely.

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Follow us, like us, keep up to date. Some really good ones with Kenny Chesney. Here's his latest, Carry On.

0: Ride. It's George Burge, Luke Bryan. This is Country Nights Live. We've got Jason Aldean coming up next, and Tyler Farr totally blames Jason Aldean on that expensive engagement ring that he bought his fiance. I'm sure she wants to thank Jason.
1: 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I had to sell a tractor and my dog to buy that ring.
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10: Going? This is my first time calling, so I was seeing if I could get through.
11: 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You just wanted to test the system?
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10: Yeah.
11: All right, hold on. Let's get the approval test meter. All right, and calibrating. All right, we're good. Everything's good. Everything functions.
10: Nice.
11: I don't know, just go with it, man.
12: Bubba literally just pressed the button. Said, okay, yeah, we're good. All right, come on back. Yeah, you're good. Come on. Yeah, you're good. Yeah, keep going.
13: Okay, looks like everything is where it needs to be.
12: Yeah.
13: On the count of three, give me the tone. One more time. One, two, three.
12: All right. Yes. All right, sir. Thank you.
10: Thanks. Awesome.
12: All right.
10: Oh, nice.
11: All right, brother. You have a good one.
10: Thank you.
11: Take care. Bye-bye.
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18: Recent survey conducted by Common Sense Media found one-third of teenagers prefer AI companions over humans for serious conversations. There's a term for that: social offloading. And experts we talked to warned that this habit could be stunting emotional growth, leaving an already isolated generation who came of age during the pandemic even less prepared for the messiness of human interaction. Sure, AI can help you polish whatever it is you're looking to say, but that's not very human, right? It's the messiness that makes our interactions with each other so real. It's also what makes them so validating, help us to develop our confidence, our voice, our deep bonds with each other. Psychiatrists we talked to encouraged turning to family or friends when you're struggling to express yourself. They are keen to help. I'm Dr. Sanjay Gupta, helping you live a better life.
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0: Thurman was recently on the show. If you missed any of it, check out the video at With Bev Rainey. We can swing on over to TikTok, Instagram, Facebook for that together. Here he is talking a little about how he works in the studio.
1: It always seems to be a fairly organic process. Get in the studio and I want to feel just really enraptured with a song, to get in there and figure it out with the band, and then, you know, watch it sort of blossom. And they don't all do that, and it's usually very, very quickly that I can tell it's this is not working. But having said that, I don't always know. That's why it just, the song has a way of becoming and being a part of it. And after we've recorded them all, it seems apparent which ones should make it to the record, which ones might be bonus tracks, and then figuring out the sequencing.
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2: 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And there is perhaps no movement more fundamental than walking. It reinforces the alignment, stability, and coordinated muscle activation that supports how your body moves, whether you're doing strenuous exercise or simply going about your daily life. This is according to Dana Santis, a strength and conditioning specialist. Even though you walk every day, Dana does say you can make small adjustments to immediately improve your walking mechanics. So, keep your rib cage stacked over your pelvis. 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Allow your arms to swing naturally in coordination with your legs. Keep your gaze forward, your jaw relaxed, and then just breathe in through your nose and out through your mouth. I'm Dr. Sanjay Gupta, helping you live a better life.
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6: 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All right, and calibrating. All right, we're good. Everything's good. Everything functions.
5: Nice.
6: I don't know. Just go with it, man.
7: Bubba literally just pressed the button. 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Come on. 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
5: Oh, nice.
6: All right, brother. You have a good one.
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6: 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Bye-bye.
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0: I always love the banter between Luke Bryan and Blake Shelton. Luke just recently said that he's sexier than Blake, and he should have been named People's Sexiest Man Alive. Here's Blake. Let him in anyway.
1: Ain't it?

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Don't have to spend a lot of money. Just if you know you got that talent. Here's Holding It Down.

0: So who are Hudson Westbrook's mentors?
1: Miranda and Bailey Zimmerman. 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I talked to Miranda sometimes, and she was like, yeah, the number one thing I can tell you is just to stay yourself and be authentic. And I think she did that.
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0: Love Riley Green for this. He gifted his mom a brand new Jeep.
1: That's not my car. You little sneaky thing.
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1: Oh, wow. Look at that. Oh, my goodness.
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1: You are so sneaky.
2: 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You can't.
1: You are. That's not my car, but this is pretty awesome right here.
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15: If you're caring for an aging parent, you may feel quite often that you're alone in what you're doing. But you're not. Not by a long shot. According to a new report by the Pew Research Center, 10% of U.S. adults are caring for a parent over age 65. Millions more are caring for a spouse or partner 65 or older. Beyond the sheer numbers, this report, perhaps unsurprisingly, found a major difference in caregiver well-being between men and women. One psychologist we spoke to suggested thinking 5 years in the future and imagining where you are right now. Will you be glad you took something on, or regretful that you didn't? You also need to cut yourself some slack, he said, especially women. Don't try to shoulder all of the burden by yourself. You might need to ask for help before you burn out. You'll be so glad you did. I'm Dr. Sanjay Gupta, helping you live a better life.
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0: 95 WSM. It's Big D and Bubba. Make sure you're waking up with us tomorrow morning. What's it going to be? More music? More laughs?
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16: A better life with Dr. Sanjay Gupta.
17: Did you know that almost half the vegetables and more than three quarters of the fruit that we eat in this country come from just one state, California? Yeah, it's true. And according to a new report by the Environmental Working Group, a health advocacy organization, a lot of this produce is tainted with PFAS, which are sometimes referred to as forever chemicals. Why? Well, the EPA says pesticides keep America's food supply safe, abundant, and affordable. And of course, these chemicals are used in every state, not just California. Now, if you are worried, though, about how much you're consuming, the best thing to do is to buy organic produce, if and when you can. Organic or not, you should rinse all fruits and vegetables under running water. Don't use any soap. And as one epidemiologist told us, use a brush on sturdier items like carrots, potatoes, and cucumbers. I'm Dr. Sanjay Gupta, helping you live a better life.
18: Big D and
19: Ella Langley in the studio with us. It is wild in here. We got cats and dogs and the whole thing. You get your dogs from the pound?
20: So animals have just always been such a big, big part of my life, and I've always wanted to.
19: Did you grow up on a farm at all?
20: Yeah.
19: You did?
20: Yeah, I did.
19: Cattle?
20: That was really my first audience, honestly. I played a lot of I'm not kidding you. I'd crawl up the top of our barn and put my headphones on and have my little CD player strapped to my pants. Whatever I was wearing.
19: Yeah,
21: that's awesome.
20: And just get up there and 200 head of cattle kind of looks like 200 head of people if you went real good.
21: Where's Ella? Oh, she's out singing to the cows again.
19: There she is.
20: Yeah. Well, that was the time. It's like, go outside and don't come back in until we say, you know.
21: Yes,
20: I miss those days. When you live in the country, they take advantage of that.
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0: 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Hello, we're Big D and Bubba from The Morning Show. 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

Country Nights Live, it's Bad Rainey. I got to be honest with you. I've had not one but two friends choose to end their lives in the last month. Please, please, please. People love you. Somebody will pick up the phone. Just say so. Here's Dan and Shay.

on the Revlon commercials, looking great. I'm going to ask her about some makeup tips when she comes on the show soon. And yes, she is coming on the show, hanging with us. I don't know if she's going to say her ABCs backwards for us again, but it's always a good time. Here's Beautiful Things.

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1: Hello, I was just wondering, could you put Luke Combs on?
0: Sure, you got a specific song or any Luke Combs will work?
1: Any Luke Combs will work.
0: You got it, buddy. I'll take care of it for you.
1: Okay.
0: All right, bye. Thanks for calling the show.

0: I Can't Love You Anymore. Ella Langley, Morgan Wallen, such a hit. It's Country Nights Live with Blake Shelton up next, and here's a little about his first job.
1: My first job was roofing houses in Ada, Oklahoma. 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

So the last time I hung out with Luke Bryan, I'm going to say something. He's going to be mad at me for saying this. He had a white shirt on and had been eating a bunch of Cheetos. So they had to, like, clean all the Cheeto dust off him. I know. I've been there, done that. I love you, Luke. Here's Country and She Knows It.

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0: and one white marlin. Brian says being on the water feels like living out a part of who I am. And he's juggling that passion with another big move, reuniting with Tyler Hubbard to officially bring Florida Georgia Line back together. Meanwhile, a viral moment from Morgan Wallen's Pittsburgh show is making rounds after he grabbed a phone being held by a security guard and launched it across the stage. The phone belonged to a fan who hoped Morgan would take a selfie with it. It was recovered without damage, and the couple says they understand why it happened, though they admit they were fired up at first. And Luke Bryan is headed back to paradise. His Crash My Playa Festival returns to Cancun January 13th through 16th of 2027, celebrating its 12th year with Thomas Rhett, Hardy, Brothers Osborne, Gavin Adcock, and a whole lot more. Luke calls it the best way to start off the year, with 4 days of music, beach views, and an all-inclusive everything. That's your Country Nights Live news update. I'm Bev Rainey.
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11: Did you know that almost half the vegetables and more than three quarters of the fruit that we eat in this country come from just one state, California? Yeah, it's true. And according to a new report by the Environmental Working Group, a health advocacy organization, a lot of this produce is tainted with PFAS, which are sometimes referred to as forever chemicals. Why? Well, the EPA says pesticides keep America's food supply safe, abundant, and affordable. And of course, these chemicals are used in every state, not just California. Now, if you are worried, though, about how much you're consuming, the best thing to do is to buy organic produce, if and when you can. Organic or not, you should rinse all fruits and vegetables under running water. Don't use any soap. And as one epidemiologist told us, use a brush on sturdier items like carrots, potatoes, and cucumbers. I'm Dr. Sanjay Gupta, helping you live a better life.
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Corey Kent's going to be joining us on Country Nights Live coming up in 3 weeks, y'all. Can't wait. It's my Oklahoma wrestler boy right there. He's good peeps. Here he is with Coe Wetzel. It's Rocky Mountain Low.

last time I caught up with Tucker Wetmore, I was like, okay, so if you had to write a sequel to Brunette, what would you call it? Yeah, I kind of cornered him. The obvious answer is Blonde, right? Right? He said so.

0: 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So what is their favorite hunting season?
1: We love turkey season. Turkey season is our favorite. I know we've been wanting to go elk, especially Preston wants to get an elk. But, you know, unfortunately this year we've been so busy, but fortunately too, because it's working. But we get a lot of people out on the road that ask us if we want to hunt with them, and we got a property here, we got this, and sometimes we take them up on it. But turkey is probably our favorite right now.
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1: a lot of truth in what you just said. I got a beard trim this morning.
15: Did you really?
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15: You have somebody who trims your beard on call.
1: Well, she cuts my hair, too. It's not just like, I don't
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1: have
15: 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Did you get
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15: A haircut this morning as
1: yeah,
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16: 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I still have to clean up the hair, though.
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16: I have forgot, dude. You can say I'm still roughing it, right?
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19: You ever wake up in the middle of the night or maybe first thing in the morning and notice drool on your pillow? Unless you're sleeping next to someone who hasn't already seen all your good, bad, and ugly, it's probably not that big a deal and not anything to worry about unless it's something that just started happening recently. When people drool at night, it's often because of a stuffy nose, acid reflux, or being a mouth breather. People who sleep on their stomach or side are more likely to drool than someone who sleeps on their back. But in some cases, drooling at night can be a warning sign of something more serious, like dental issues, sleep apnea, or even early symptoms of Parkinson's disease. If you're at all concerned about this, the best place to start is with an ENT doctor, an ears, nose, and throat doctor. They can recommend a sleep study to possibly get some answers. I'm Dr. Sanjay Gupta, helping you live a better life.
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TikTok if you want to see what Ashley McBride has to say about all of the women in country music. I'll see y'all again tomorrow at 7. Here's What If We Don't.

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I'm Dave for 95.5 WSM. Party, Eric Church, Morgan Wallen, Tim McGraw, all together with MacArthur on the way after Zach Brown Band.

So last Wednesday was my birthday, right? And I got to go to the Grand Ole Opry with my son. 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

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So there's a new trend on TikTok. A hack, if you will, to cut back on energy costs. Turn your AC off and put a bucket of ice in front of the fan. We've been doing that for years. That's what we call Sunday at Meemaw's house.

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Somewhere with you, Kenny, 95.5 WSM. Yeah, we're going to send you to Vegas to see Kenny in concert on our dime. Fly out there, two-night hotel stay. All the amenities, all the stuff. You deserve this. You need to win your next shot coming up with Big D and Bubba later this morning.

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So earlier, I guess last night now, as weird as that sounds, but I mean, it's 1 o'clock in the morning. So yeah, last night we had the 95.5 WSM honor ceremony over the Nashville Palace. I was honored to be a part of that and to meet a lot of great people. If you made it out, thanks for coming and thanks for nominating these heroes. What a special night.

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95.5 WSM was reading about this earlier. Apparently, every World Cup seems to have some animal that predicts its winners. This year, it's a hawk named Shawk, which raises an important question. Why are we taking sports advice from birds?

Friday. One of our favorites is playing the Ryman pretty soon. Lauren Elena said to play the Ryman on November 12th. We got tickets we're giving away all this week. Big D and Bubba got your shot at winning coming up later this morning, 9 o'clock. 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

0: So while the rest of us are struggling to buy, you know, like $4 gas and groceries, there's somebody out there that bought a chair Taylor Swift sat in at the NBA Finals for $7,000. What's it like to have that kind of money to throw around?
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0: 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You know, tickets to go see her at the Mother Church, the Ryman. Plus your traffic. It's always fun. Nashville traffic. 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

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This I Ain't Coming Back, 95.5 WSM. Posty set to play Nissan Stadium on the 30th. I knew this because, A, I work here, and B, because my daughter keeps reminding me. She really wants to go to that show. If she goes, she's going with me. I don't know if she's happy about that situation, but we'll see. After all, it is a crazy town. Sorry for that segue. I had to do it. 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

Hey, throw some well wishes out to our buddy Justin Moore. He's taking some time off the road to focus on his health. Don't know the situation, but I hope he gets better soon. Hope he gets back out on the road soon. Love that dude.

95.5 WSM, it's Dave. And if you're stuck on a problem at work, experts say the answer is simple. You just get up and walk away from your desk. I mean, you got to come back at some point, but get up and walk away. Apparently, your brain works better when it's not trapped in the same chair that's been destroying your posture since 2018.

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And there it is. It's AJ 95.5 WSM, just a couple of weeks away from his last call, final show over at Nissan Stadium. Coming up on the 20th.

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1: She was storming through the house that day, and I could tell she was leaving. 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

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We're giving you a shot to go see Kenny in Vegas at the Sphere. It's going to pay for everything. You ain't got to pay a dime. All you got to do is win. Your next shot of winning coming up. Big D and Bubba later this morning. 95.

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It's Dave. You know, we were talking about that big Kenny trip a few minutes ago. Kenny on the way in a few minutes. Zach Top also on the way. Zach Brown Band now.

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9: It is the most magnificent. 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
9: Did you really?
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9: You have somebody who trims your beard on call.
8: Well, she cuts my hair, too. 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
9: Did you get a haircut this morning as well?
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9: What, would you get a haircut at home?
8: Can you not tell?
9: You got the home haircut. 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
10: So, you get it with the broom?
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7: Hey, I'm glad you've not forgot where you came from.
8: I have forgot, dude. 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
0: 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The right place. If you have ever been to Legends Corner or Tootsie's long before the pedal bars, then you're in the right place. 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

the pride and joy of the borough, Chris Young, 95.5 WSM. What's happening? It's Dave. Thanks for hanging out with us on a mighty early Wednesday morning. Big D and Bubba coming up after 5 o'clock. They got Lauren Elena tickets. They're giving away at 9 o'clock this morning.

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You're not going to find any other station that gives you this kind of variety. We're talking Luke Combs, Miranda Lambert, Dylan Scott, all on the way. 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

Lambert said that her team said she shouldn't release that song. Boy, were they wrong. Just goes to show, go with your gut when you're an artist. I'm just saying. Luke Combs is on 95.5 WSM.

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7: It is the most magnificent. And, you know, it is. 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
7: Did you really?
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7: You have somebody who trims your beard on call.
6: Well, she cuts my hair, too. 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
7: You got the home haircut. 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
0: Hey, I'm glad you've not forgot where you came from.
6: I have forgot, dude. Hey, I'm still roughing it, right?
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So if you're wondering why beef is so expensive, Steve McBee from the McBee Dynasty has the answer. 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
8: Hello, Langley in the studio with us. It is wild in here. We got cats and dogs and the whole thing. You get your dogs from the pound?
9: So animals have just always been such a big, big part of my life, and I've always wanted to
8: 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Did you grow up on a farm at all?
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8: Cattle?
9: That was really my first audience, honestly. I played a lot of I'm not kidding you. I'd crawl up the top of our barn and put my headphones on and have my little CD player strapped to my pants, whatever I was wearing.
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9: 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It's like, go outside and don't come back in until we say, you know.
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9: when
10: I
9: you
10: miss
9: live,
10: those
9: when
10: days.
9: You live in the country, they take advantage of that.
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I'm your announcer, David Angel. 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

0: on earth. In the beginning, God created the heaven and the earth. And God said, let there be light. And there was light. And God bless all of you on the good earth.
1: It worked. Roger, it worked. It's overstating.
2: Roger.
3: Let's get this show on the road.
4: Pretty cool. That's the Dan and Shay version of the anthem from the World Cup the other day.
5: Oh, they knocked it out the park. No.
4: It makes America look so good. What, man, people don't realize how hard of a song that is to sing. And, you know, if you're like a music snob from Germany or another country, and then you see people come out and do that and just slay it like that, I don't know, man.
5: Well, I think a lot of people get so... they do all the runs and stuff. They feel like they have to be like,
4: Dan and Shay, I mean, those guys do that, but it's controlled. It's not over the top. It's not cuckoo.
5: Yeah, it's right, exactly right, man.
4: Same thing like with Chris Stapleton. Chris Stapleton does the runs all the time, but if you listen, he does it like on the chord scale.
5: Yeah.
4: Like he does scale runs, and it's so smooth.
5: I'd say it's like smoked paprika. A little dab goes a long way.
4: All right. So, speaking of a long way, we've got the beginning of the show right now, and we're going to get this all kicked off.
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20: For the ninth year in a row, Finland has been named the happiest country in the world. That's according to the World Happiness Report put out every year by the Wellbeing Research Center at the University of Oxford in the UK. Two other Nordic nations, Iceland and Denmark, came in at numbers 2 and 3. Now, having spent quite a bit of time in these countries over my 2.5 decades as a journalist, I can tell you that this is not at all that surprising. There's an entirely different way of thinking in these countries. We before me, you might say. In other words, the mentality is less adversarial and much more, we're all in this together. One other interesting thing that came up was that no matter where someone lived, the more time they spent on social media, the less happy they were. Want to smile? It's simple. Put your phone away for a bit. I'm Dr. Sanjay Gupta, helping you live a better life.
21: Consistently beating

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Malone and Morgan Wallen. I had some hip. 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

0: Mike says grapes are normally mute, but when crushed, they let out a little whine.
1: Emily says, why do we call them olives and not greases pieces?
0: Josh, I'm the only one who likes these. Josh says, I don't know what soup du jour is, but we serve it every day.
1: And Chris tweets, I saw my neighbor having a full conversation with her cat this morning. Like, she genuinely thought the cat was listening to every word. I came home and told my dog. We both laughed.
0: All right, enough of this. Got a good tweet, tag us. We'll see it at Big D and Bubba.
2: Tweet, tweet, that's tasty tweet.
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2: Tweet, tweet,
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0: That's Ella Langley and Be Her with Big D and Bubba. 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How is it that I missed the news about Brett Eldridge sneaking off and getting married to a mystery woman?
1: Yeah, how about it? Good for him, man.
0: That is awesome.
1: Brett's very private. Very, very. Probably the most private artist that I can think of.
0: Yeah. Yeah, I mean, but he's also such an approachable dude. Like, if you see him in the wild, go talk to him. He'll talk with you.
1: Yeah.
0: You know, it's weird because you and I were just talking about, where is Brett Eldridge? Like, this was 2 weeks ago?
1: Yeah.
0: Oh, yeah, I'm going to go ahead and start all these over.
1: If you don't know Brett's music,

0: would say Brett was tapped to be the next
1: Blake. I think he was in that.
2: I love this song right here.
3: Everything about you makes me want you, want you. Know what you're doing, baby, don't you, don't you?
0: Yeah, I mean, he does a lot of Christmas stuff. He has a big Christmas show he does. He's still performing, I guess.
1: I'm assuming. I haven't seen him in a while. And,
0: I haven't either.
1: And this is an open invitation. I mean, I would text him right now, but he's hopefully on his honeymoon.
0: Dude, I texted him 6 months ago.
1: By the way,
0: crickets, nothing.
1: Yeah, well, you know why? Because he was planning a wedding. He was so busy. He had things to do other than reach out to us.
0: He's just very private. He doesn't want to talk to us. But anyway, congrats to him. That's awesome.
4: The second you walked through the door, I caught a buzz.

0: That's the guy who got secret married. It's Brett Eldridge.
1: I'm so drunk.
0: Drunk on your love with Big D and Bubba. Good morning. 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
2: Father's Day coming up on Sunday, this weekend.
0: Remember years ago, there was a company that used to make action figures, like you would take pictures of yourself and then send them in,
2: yeah,
0: and then they would basically
2: yes.
0: make 3D models of you.
2: Yeah, are they still doing that?
0: I don't know, but I was thinking, how cool would it be to have a action figure of
2: your dad?
0: Yeah,
2: that'd be cool.
0: like especially if you could find like old pictures of your dad doing cool stuff. Or like, you know, prime dad.
2: If I recall, they matched like the clothes and everything.
0: Yes.
2: Like it wasn't exact, but it was close enough. I think you can do the bobblehead. I know you can do those. People order those. But
0: yeah.
2: this is different. This is like almost like a He-Man character. The little
0: Okay, yeah,
2: toy.
0: I'm looking at the He-Man character style is exactly what I'm talking about. I'm looking at these 3D printed figures. A lot of people are doing that, but they're very cartoonish.
2: Yeah.
0: I'm looking on Etsy. You know that's where you're going to find like the really
2: Man,
0: cool stuff.
2: Man, I miss Etsy. I was big into Etsy for a while, okay. And then I got out.
0: Etsy isn't bad. I'm looking at Etsy. There is a custom action figure for $41.34. But I don't know if the time, I'm going to reach out and I'll do a little follow up on this.
2: Yeah, it's pretty fast. Yeah.
0: Yeah, because again, for Sunday, I mean, I don't know if that would work, but.
2: That's a super unique thing. Etsy has got all kinds of stuff, man, because it's basically people who make it as a side hustle.
0: My brother, man, you know, with all of his laser printers and 3D printers. And actually, dude,
2: yeah,
0: why didn't I just call? Dude, okay, hold on. Give me a moment. We're going to call Donovan and see if he can make this.
3: I've been.

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1: I'm calling Bubba's brother, Donovan.
2: Hey.
0: Hey, real quick. I want to get Dad something really cool for Father's Day. And I started looking on Etsy for people to do like a 3D printed action figure. Like we take a picture of Dad and then we like put his face on like, I guess you would pull some file up or something and just slap his head on it.
2: Yeah, I think that's how they do it.
0: Okay.
1: Now, is that how you can do it?
0: Well, that was my next question is, can you do this?
2: I don't have a 3D printer.
0: Oh, I thought you did. I know you had the laser thingies. Yeah. I thought you had a 3D printer.
2: Yeah.
0: Oh.
2: I don't like putting material together. I just like burning it off.
1: Okay. I got to get me a 3D printer, man. I see these guys who make all kinds. They're like, hey, I had this little thing
0: for
1: my truck. This guy was on his truck. And he's like, this needs this little thing. Yeah. It's like he just makes a little plastic piece and it fixed it.
0: If my dad were a little younger, I think getting him a 3D printer would be awesome. Because my dad could do, I mean, is there anything Dad can't do?
2: Not really. I mean, he was kind of a jack of all trades.
0: Like, literally, diesel mechanic, radars, he did, plumbing, electrical, he did it all.
1: And look at you two. Losers. Both of you.
0: No. Donovan was the older son, so he was the one who was always the helper. So he got all that knowledge. I got none of it. They were always like, go play.
1: Yeah.
0: And I'm still playing.
2: And you never stopped.
0: All right. Yeah. So I should just go ahead and go back to Etsy and look over there.
1: How about get him? I think he's going to end up with an actual He-Man figure. I think that's what he's going to get. He's going to get He's going to get Skeletor for Father's Day.
0: All right, Donovan. Love you, man. Thank you.
1: Later.
0: Bye.
2: I love you too, man. All right, bye. Bubba.
0: Hey, it's Big D and Bubba. Do you need cash fast? 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
1: Are you doing the Survivor show?
9: We watched the show. We love the show. And my wife's like, you should post something. And I'm always like, I hate posting stuff. She's like, you should post something about Survivor. So I posted this thing, and it started growing. I had so many people hit me up thinking I was going to do Survivor that it actually led to the Survivor casting guy reached out to me and asked about it. And maybe down the road somewhere. I don't know. It's hardcore, man. I'm not a very good sleeper to begin with. Being out there sleeping outside in the cold.
1: It all
10: also just thinking,
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10: You'd be done.
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1: Father's Day weekend on us. Happy Father's Day to all those. And good morning. Hi there. Who's this?
2: Who is this? Austin.
0: What up, Austin?
2: Hi.
0: Hey.
1: Austin, how old are you?
2: 13.
0: What you got going on for your dad this weekend?
2: He gets back home on the 18th. He works in Alaska.
0: What does he do? Like oil? What is he, an oil field guy or what?
2: No, he works in a department of a heavy duty mechanic shop.
0: Wow, I've never been to Alaska. Has your dad taken you?
2: No, not yet.
0: Is he going to whenever you get a little bit older?
2: I hope.
0: Yeah, I hear it's like amazing, literally amazing.
1: I'm gonna say that when you your dad's hands are like shaking someone else's foot, isn't it?
2: No.
0: Okay. Your dad doesn't have giant hands?
2: No.
1: Yes, he does. He has big, thick...
2: He has big feet.
1: He's got big feet. Does he have big, are his fingers real like little sausages? Are they real meaty and round little finger things?
2: No.
0: Is your dad like a tall, thin guy?
2: Yeah, kind of.
1: Mm-hmm. Yeah, he has a beard, right?
2: He doesn't have a long beard.
1: Yeah, but
0: he has something going.
1: Hair. Yeah.
2: Yeah.
0: How often do you get to talk to your dad?
2: A lot.
3: What do you do? You FaceTime, talk on the phone?
2: We do both, talk on the phone and FaceTime.
0: Nice.
1: Oh, that's cool, man. Well, do us a favor. This weekend, will you make him something really cool, a card that he can see on FaceTime, and then call him up.
0: And then light it on fire whenever you're showing it to him?
1: No.
0: No, just kidding. Don't ever play with fire.
1: That was a joke. It was a joke. It's for shock value. No, just have it when he answers, he sees that, you know?
0: Like, and the very first thing he sees is the card.
1: And then you come into the scene.
0: And you sing Happy Father's Day to you.
1: And you're wearing like
0: a chicken suit.
1: A chicken suit.
0: Your dad would love that.
1: And tap shoes. And you tap. And you're excited. And he's excited.
0: Your dad will love that.
1: He's gonna love that.
2: Oh my god.
0: All right, Austin.
1: Austin, don't do any of that. Just call him and tell him you love him.
2: I will.
0: All right, man. Take it easy.
1: Take care.

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2: 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Just play the game one way. You hit a ball in the gap, run. Boom, coming in hot.
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6: Did you guys see the thing this weekend talking about how TikTok is causing actual ticks?
7: No.
6: So apparently they watched hours and hours and hours and hours of TikTok, and there is a surge in teen girls actually experiencing ticks, as in Tourette syndrome ticks. Mm-hmm. Oh. So they watch all these TikToks of people with Tourette's, and then they end up picking up the ticks.
7: Almost like when you're around someone with an accent, and then you have that accent.
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7: 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Is this even a thing, or did
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7: you just did you make this whole thing?
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8: A better life with Dr. Sanjay Gupta.
9: Eating a healthy diet is not only good for you physically, it can also keep your brain sharp as you age. According to a new study out of China, people who most closely followed the MIND diet slowed aging in key structures inside their brains by more than 2 years. The MIND diet is a combination of the Mediterranean diet, which we talk a lot about, and the DASH diet, which stands for Dietary Approaches to Stop Hypertension. All three of these diets are similar, but the MIND diet puts more of an emphasis on berries, beans, leafy green vegetables, fish, poultry, whole grains, olive oil, and nuts. You're not going to eat foods with a lot of saturated fat. We're talking cheese, butter, red meat, or anything fried. You really don't have to eat like this 100% of the time. That's the key. Just do the best that you can. I'm Dr. Sanjay Gupta, helping you live a better life.
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2: I had a buddy who's having issues with his daughter, and he's like, man, I got to find a way to get her back into the fold and all that kind of stuff. So I went ahead and I started going down a list on Reddit of like father-daughter movies to watch with your daughter. If you want her to love you again, something called Hearts Beat Loud. I've never heard of, but it's got Nick Offerman from Parks and Rec, who's everybody's favorite. He's in there. Alice Jr., I've never heard of. Have you heard of that either? The Whale. That's the one with...
3: Brendan Fraser.
2: Yeah, Brendan Fraser.
3: Yep, he won the Oscar.
2: Fraser or Fraser?
3: Fraser.
2: We all said like laser.
3: Yes, it's like laser. Yeah.
2: Oh. So we've been saying it wrong.
3: We have, yeah.
2: Huh. They're saying don't watch that one, though, with your father because you will cry. It's going to rip your heart out or whatever. I have no idea. But they're saying this is definitely the Father's Day watch of a lifetime. Have you seen it?
3: Mm-mm. No, okay. I do know it is about him trying to reconnect with his daughter. He's a morbidly obese. I'm not even sure he can leave the house.
2: Okay.
3: And he's trying to reconnect with his daughter. I know that's the plot of it.
2: I'm looking at the pictures of the fat suit he's wearing. Mm. He's not that big. He can get out of the house. I've seen bigger.
3: Okay.
2: No, I'm just saying. We have a bariatric patient.
3: Okay, so he's Hollywood fat, not legit.
2: Hollywood fat is a different thing.
3: Right.
1: It's like, what's his face from Galifianakis?
2: Yeah, Galifianakis.
1: Man, he's hit.
2: Dude, I went to the Warner Brothers Museum on the lot, and, you know, they have, like, the thing you see, you can go see all the Batman costumes and all that. You get to the Zach Galifianakis costume where he's standing next to the Will Ferrell costume from that election movie they did.
1: Yep.
2: And I'm like... Zach Galifianakis is tiny.
1: Not big at all.
2: I couldn't even put...
1: It's more of a face kind of thing, actually.
2: Yeah, he has a round face, yeah, that's Hollywood fat.
1: Yeah.
2: Some movie called Don't Make Me Go, I've never heard of, but that's apparently one to watch. After Young, I've never heard of. And then it goes to The Mitchells versus the Machines, the cartoon, the animated one, which was really good.
3: Oh, okay.
2: You've never seen that one?
3: No.
2: Okay.
3: No, like for Father's Day, my dad and I would watch Major League. That's about what we, right?
1: That's cute. That's sweet.
3: Yeah, we do. We love that in Ghostbusters.
2: Well, there's a lot of great Father's Day movies out there, obviously, but if you're looking to reconnect, the ones I mentioned, I don't have a list. I'm not going to post a list anywhere. I'm just saying they're out there. You can find the ones that fit your situation, I'm sure. And yes, the difference between Hollywood fat and real fat, very, very different.
4: 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Big D and Bubba.
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12: You ever wake up in the middle of the night or maybe first thing in the morning and notice drool on your pillow? Unless you're sleeping next to someone who hasn't already seen all your good, bad, and ugly, it's probably not that big a deal and not anything to worry about, unless it's something that just started happening recently. When people drool at night, it's often because of a stuffy nose, acid reflux, or being a mouth breather. People who sleep on their stomach or side are more likely to drool than someone who sleeps on their back. But in some cases, drooling at night can be a warning sign of something more serious, like dental issues, sleep apnea, or even early symptoms of Parkinson's disease. If you're at all concerned about this, the best place to start is with an ENT doctor, an ears, nose, and throat doctor. They can recommend a sleep study to possibly get some answers. I'm Dr. Sanjay Gupta, helping you live a better life.
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0: Town and Boondocks with Big D and Bubba.
1: How's the kids doing, man? I haven't talked to you about your crew in a while.
0: They're good. Everybody's good. They're like settled. Oh, wait. Actually, no, we do have a little drama.
1: Oh, yeah.
0: I got a phone call yesterday from my middle daughter, and she's wanting to move out. And so she and a friend are going to move in together. They're going to be like, you know, roomies and all that kind of stuff. And I was like, awesome. Well, cool. You know, great. Then I got a phone call from her yesterday, and she says, Dad, I found an apartment. I'm like, oh, good. She's like, I need a deposit, and I need you to co-sign. I'm like, like a deposit. Like, you know, the...
1: Oh, yeah. Is she working?
0: No. Well, she is. She's got two part-time jobs. She's a hustler, man. But now she's got her nursing degree, and she's an RN and all that. And so...
1: Okay.
0: But she hasn't gotten a job yet. She hasn't gotten her first nursing job yet.
1: Okay.
0: She's got interviews and all this kind of stuff, but she hasn't accepted anything. So I'm like, well, why don't you wait on getting the apartment until you get a job? And she was like, no, I need this now. And I'm like, no. I said, this is a life lesson. You wait. You get the job first, then you spend the money. I'm like, I know that sounds crazy. I said, she's like, no, you just have to trust me on this. I'm like, I get it. I understand. I said, I've been there. But
1: you're doing what your mother did.
0: Stop. But yeah, so we'll see how this all works out. I'll let you know. But I know it's going to work out.
1: No, I'm not giving. I know you're not.
0: You know, and then I'm going to end up with drama, and somebody's going to be mad at me for a while, and I'm not going to get talked to. And then, you know, 6 months later, somebody's going to have a flat tire, and they're going to need my help, and then I'll get reached out to.
1: Wow, this is, wow. Was this good for you? Did you enjoy all that?
0: I did. I didn't have to pay a dollar for it.
1: Yeah.

0: Jason Aldean. And Whiskey Drink. And we are Big D and Bubba.
1: Man, I got Buttermont. We're talking about Father's Day gifts. You know, Father's Day coming up and all. And I guess, you know, Father's Day is one of those things. It's like we have Father's Day because there's a Mother's Day.
0: Yeah, that's really it.
1: That's it.
0: And we have Mother's Day because, well, we have mothers and they deserve to get the recognition.
1: Yeah.
0: But otherwise, if it wasn't for Mother's Day, Father's Day wouldn't be a thing.
1: We'll tell you we care. We don't care.
0: The reason we care is because you care, ladies.
1: Yeah, that's it. If they said, hey, Father's Day, we're doing away with it, we'd all be like, okay.
2: Okay.
1: It wouldn't bother us at all. We got other things, important things to do, and it's fine.
0: Is that why Grandparents' Day exists? Because Mother's Day allowed there to be a Father's Day, and Father's Day they went, oh, we got to love our grandparents.
1: Just went down the list.
0: Yeah, okay.
1: So, anyway, my bud said, he goes, dude, guess what I'm getting for Father's Day? Now, he's buying his own Father's Day gift, as we all do.
0: And, or we pick it, at least.
1: And I said, what are you getting? He says, I'm getting half of a cow. Dude, seriously? He goes, yeah.
0: What's he going to do now? Is it going to be one he's going to have butchered, or is he doing one for milk, or what's his thing?
1: Yeah, butchered. Now they're having it butchered, and he's going to get the cuts that he wants and all that. So he gets to sit down. Tonight, he's going to sit down and kind of go through with the guy who's selling it on what he wants.
0: Does he get to pick his cow?
1: No.
0: That would be the best. You go, I want that one.
1: He just gets
0: that one got a big old butt.
1: I don't think I could do it. I think once I see it, I'd be like, yeah.
0: Well, they've got the, what is it, the thing that basically people have no problem eating things that don't have eyebrows. Like they say, you know, you look at a fish and a fish can't make a face. So, like, I don't know.
1: Some of them kind of feel like they have a face.
0: You know, but it's like people, they get worked up about things that look like they have emotion. Whether they do or don't, you know, whether they have the eyebrows or not. You know, that's where you get the surprise. You get the hey, you get the mad, you get the whatever. Yeah. And, you know, like a lot of animals can get that furrowed brow, like a cow could. And, you know, once you see that, you check out. Some people do. I don't.
1: It doesn't bother me. But, so he's going to sit down and pick his. I thought that was the coolest Father's Day. Like, I want a smoker. And that's what I want. I'm throwing it out there so that I can go buy myself.
0: Over and over.
1: So I can just go buy myself my own smoker.
0: Dude, I'll tell you what I do. And I've done it for years. And I've said it before. Just get like your wish list, like on Amazon and all that kind of stuff. And put a bunch of items that you actually really want to buy for yourself on there. And just share it with your family. It makes it better for birthdays, Father's Day, Christmas. They always go, oh, well, look, he wants this.
1: They always have something to go and look at.
0: Yes.
1: That's smart.
0: Or you could just get a half a

0: Tractor Supply Studio for Life out here. Good morning. We're Big D and Bubba.
1: So the movie Disclosure Day, it's been out for a little bit now. I saw it on the first, actually saw it kind of early, but...
0: You're the reason I'm not going to go see it.
1: I have turned a lot of people off on it. I'm big into it. You and I are really big in UFO, UAP, Disclosure.
0: There's all that something kind of going on. Whatever it is, there is something going on. Is it alien? Is it time travelers? Is it interdimensional thing? Is it demons? There's something going on. What is it? We don't know. So, Spielberg says, I'm going to change the world with this movie. Garbage. Like he did with Close Encounters. Because he did with that one.
1: Garbage.
0: Disclosure Day, everything I've seen, because my YouTube algorithm is all up on that, you know, and everything I'm seeing is just like, avoid this movie at all costs. Spielberg should never make another movie ever again.
1: I mean, it's not that bad, but if you're thinking it's, the man, I tell you, the trailers were so good. So good.
0: The weather person. I'm like, bring this on.
1: And that's a great part. That's maybe the best part. And then it just kind of gets, people just get lost. I got lost in it. I was like, okay. It's kind of heady, and the acting's really good, and the effects, and they keep it, it's exciting all the time. But it's just, I don't know, it's missing
0: no
1: something.
0: Payoff?
1: No payoff.
0: Because you said it ends abruptly,
1: it ends
0: right?
1: Bad.
0: It's like, it tells you.
1: Man, I was like, this is that. It goes, screen goes black. And I was like, are you kidding me? No.
0: Wouldn't it be great if, like, it went black and then, like, 5 seconds, maybe 8 seconds later, it comes back and psych! Yeah. You know, like the 1980s.
1: Yeah. So, anyway, see it if you want.
0: I'm not going to go. I'm not going to go see it. I'm going to wait until it comes out on the streaming.
1: And, definitely wait. Do not.
0: Don't go
1: park
0: your
1: car. Walk inside.
0: I will also step up to another movie that's out there that a lot of people laughed at. It's funny because everybody took Disclosure Day seriously, and it's the one that everybody laughed at is actually pretty good.
1: He-Man
0: is actually pretty good.
1: I can't wait to go see it.

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1: What do you know, Bubba?
0: I know some things about unusual jobs, and I saw this little list. I'm like, what? Are you crazy? This is nuts. Did you know there's a professional line stander job? People that wait in line for others, and they charge by the hour?
1: Wow.
0: It's a real thing.
2: I think people do that when there's an iPhone release.
0: Yeah, or anything like that. Yeah, I saw it whenever they were doing that Swatch release for the AP thing a while back. There's also professional sleeper, people that test beds, and they provide feedback to the manufacturers. I want that job.
2: Same.
0: In Japan, you can hire people to apologize on your behalf.
1: Have you seen the guy who calls people and has uncomfortable conversations with them?
0: No. same kind of thing.
2: Do you know who my favorite new guy is on TikTok? He's a professional squatter remover. So if somebody's squatting in the property, he will then move in and help get them out.
0: Oh, so he squats on the squatters.
2: Yes.
0: Okay, that's pretty great. Iceberg movers in Newfoundland. They help keep shipping lanes clear. There's professional mourners that are hired in some cultures to go to funerals and express grief.
1: That's sad.
0: Like, that's crazy. A sourdough starter sitter. This is somebody who actually takes care of people's sourdough starters while they're away. You know, like you would do like a pet keeper sitting thing.
1: Wow.
2: They're sitting on the yeast. I mean,
1: I was talking to Bubba because he wants to kind of get into that, which is crazy.
0: I do want to make bread.
1: Some of these, the starter kits are from like centuries ago.
0: Yeah, dude, you saw the one they pulled out of the mummy not too long ago.
1: And so how is that still? I can't wrap my head around that.
0: I don't know. I don't know how they keep the yeast going and all that kind of stuff. But again, like I said, they pulled yeast out of the belly of a mummy.
1: Yummy.
0: And made and made mummy bread.
1: Oh, they made bread out of it?
0: They made real bread out of it.
1: No, they did not.
0: Yes, yes, yes.
2: And then a plague entered our atmosphere.
3: No Big D and Bubba.
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19: 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And there's perhaps no movement more fundamental than walking. It reinforces the alignment, stability, and coordinated muscle activation that supports how your body moves, whether you're doing strenuous exercise or simply going about your daily life. 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Even though you walk every day, Dana does say you can make small adjustments to immediately improve your walking mechanics. 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I'm Dr. Sanjay Gupta, helping you live a better life.
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0: Did you guys see the thing this weekend talking about how TikTok is causing actual ticks?
21: No.
0: So apparently they watched hours and hours and hours and hours of TikTok, and there is a surge in teen girls actually experiencing tics, as in Tourette syndrome tics. Mm-hmm. Oh. So they watch all these TikToks of people with Tourette's, and then they end up picking up the tics.
1: Almost like when you're around someone with an accent, and then you have that accent.
0: Well, like when I was skinny before I met you. And then,
1: okay. Did you do all that? Is this even a thing? Or did
0: it
1: you just
0: is a thing.
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0: yes,
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0: It is a thing.
1: And if you did, kudos. 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

0: That's Carrie Underwood and Church Bells with Big D and Bubba.
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1: Hey, if you're looking for Father's Day gifts this year and something a little different, I'll tell you what I bought Bubba. Not that he's my daddy, but I bought, why did I buy it for you? It was a Christmas gift, I think. It was a Christmas gift.
0: I don't know.
1: Ember mug.
0: Awesome.
1: Yeah, man. All right. So it's a coffee mug that heats itself.
0: And it also charges itself because it's got a little saucer.
1: Mm-hmm.
0: And the saucer is the charger. So yeah. You just put it on there.
1: And then when you make your coffee, you just pour it in there and it'll stay hot for
0: hours.
1: Yeah, and you can adjust the heat with your app.
0: That's my favorite part about it is I like hot coffee, but I don't like it too hot.
1: Mm-hmm.
0: So what I do is if I brew it, then I'll put a little bit of ice in it and then bring it to the right temp, and I'm good. The great thing about this mug is you make your coffee, and I have it set. I forget what the actual temperature is. I'd have to look at my app, but I have it set just for that temp, so I can just leave my coffee out, and it actually, in effect, chills it to the right spot.
1: Yeah.
0: And leaves it there.
1: It's not cheap. They're like $100. But it's
0: better than a tie. It's better than the stuff you know, here's a remote control caddy for your chair, Dad. I mean, it's way better than all that stuff.
1: Unless you're buying that, that's great.
2: Fantastic. What dad wouldn't want that?
1: They come in different. You can get different sizes. A little smaller, bigger, taller. They do tumblers now.
0: Do they?
1: Uh-huh.
0: Oh, wow. I didn't know that.
1: And it's heated for 3 hours. It'll say heated for 3 hours.
0: It's amazing.
1: Anyway, there's a bunch of different ones. Next Mug is one.
0: The brand you got me was Ember.
1: Ember. That's
0: like
1: what I had.
0: In like an ember of flame.
1: Yeah. Something to think about. New truck.

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7: Are you doing the Survivor show?
8: We watched the show. We love the show. And my wife's like, you should post something. And I'm always like, I hate posting stuff. She's like, you should post something about Survivor. So I posted this thing, and it started growing. I had so many people hit me up thinking I was going to do Survivor that it actually led to the Survivor casting guy reached out to me and asked about it. And maybe down the road somewhere. I don't know. It's hardcore, man. I'm not a very good sleeper to begin with. Being out there sleeping outside in the cold.
7: And also, just think
8: bugs crawl around and
7: dude, they're gonna show you like unflattering.
8: 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Like, when I don't sleep well, I am a beast. And my 14-year-old Jordan, she's like, Dad, I'm afraid you just do what you do here at home, which you feel crazy, and you're gonna say something absolutely crazy.
7: Yeah,
8: and get canceled.
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11: A better life with Dr. Sanjay Gupta.
12: Slowly but surely, AI is seeping its way into every corner of our lives. One area perhaps I didn't expect is diet advice. A new study out of Turkey found that chatbots are recommending to teen boys and girls that they restrict their daily calories to dangerously low levels and eat a balance of nutrients that are kind of out of whack. Remember, teenagers are growing, one pediatrician told us. If they aren't getting enough nutrition, it can really stunt their growth on a number of levels. And in extreme cases, it can lead to significant health consequences. Large language models, LLMs, they are designed to agree with you. So if you're looking to lose weight, they're going to push you pretty hard in that direction. They also sometimes don't know how to tell the difference between good information and bad information. And you know who does? Your doctor. I'm Dr. Sanjay Gupta, helping you live a better life.
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1: This weekend, of course, we're heading into Father's Day weekend. Don't forget your pops for Father's Day.
0: So I was thinking something kind of cool. Wouldn't it be awesome? Do you remember the time that you and I played golf with a really, really, really, really rich guy? And we went to that golf
1: course,
0: we had caddies.
1: Yes.
0: Get your dad a caddy for a day. If your dad plays golf, or maybe the dad in your life plays golf, get him a caddy for the day. Dude, that was the coolest thing ever.
1: Wasn't that cool, man?
0: We had people. We had actually, it was funny because we had one caddy per cart.
1: Yep.
0: And then whenever we were on the tee box, this is how fancy this place was. When we're on the tee box, one caddy stayed with us. The other caddy took off running down the course.
1: I've never heard of that. I've never heard of that since.
0: Got into position, and then he had a little flag. Mm-hmm. He had little flags. So we would hit our balls. Of course, mine would be a slice somewhere. He would run off into the weeds and plant the flag.
1: Yep.
0: And then he would run back over by the little thing, and Big D would hit, and it would go right down the middle.
1: No.
0: And they... Whatever.
1: Yeah, whatever.
0: And then the guy, the really rich guy, would hit the ball, and obviously it was
1: great.
0: It was wonderful. And, you know, so anyway, we would go run down to our flag, and I would hit my ball out of the rough, and, you know, he'd go plant another flag somewhere else in the rough. And then Big D and the really rich guy were playing up the middle. And it was just fantastic.
1: Yeah.
0: I felt like a king.
1: It's the most unusual gift. I don't even know how you, you can't, like, call someone and like go, hey, I want to order
0: unless you call like one of the because courses. I don't know, I don't play golf much. I play, you know, a scramble a year, but if you call like the hoity-toity golf course in town and say, hey, do you have caddies,
1: it's like the most, it truly is the most unusual Father's Day gift.
0: Every dad has played golf at least once, pretty sure, but not every dad has had a caddy.
1: Mm-mm.
0: And I'm just saying, it's a very special feeling.
1: Yep.
0: To feel, and you know what they tell you? They're like, I've been watching you. By the time you get a couple holes into it, they kind of figure out your swing, and you go to hit it, and they'll go, I've been watching your swing, and I think you should probably hit the blah, blah, blah on this hole.
1: Or you should probably go home.
0: or you know, why don't you drive the cart, and I'll play golf.
1: Yes.
0: But anyway, yeah, something to look into, something that you've probably never thought before.
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5: Are you doing the Survivor show?
6: We watched the show. We love the show. And my wife's like, you should post something. And I'm always like, I hate posting stuff. She's like, just you should post something about Survivor. So I posted this thing, and it started growing. I had so many people hit me up thinking I was going to do Survivor that it actually led to the Survivor casting guy reached out to me and asked about it. And maybe down the road somewhere. I don't know. It's hardcore, man. I'm not a very good sleeper to begin with. Being out there sleeping outside in the cold.
7: Also, just think
6: bugs crawl around and
7: Dirk, they're gonna like show you like unflattering.
6: 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Like, when I don't sleep well, I am a beast. And my 14-year-old Jordan, she's like, Dad, I'm afraid you just do what you do here at home, which you feel crazy, and you're gonna say something absolutely crazy.
7: Yeah,
6: and get canceled.
7: Be done.
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0: He's got ties. 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
10: Recent survey conducted by Common Sense Media found one-third of teenagers prefer AI companions over humans for serious conversations. There's a term for that, social offloading. And experts we talked to warned that this habit could be stunting emotional growth, leaving an already isolated generation who came of age during the pandemic even less prepared for the messiness of human interaction. Sure, AI can help you polish whatever it is you're looking to say, but that's not very human, right? It's the messiness that makes our interactions with each other so real. It's also what makes them so validating, help us to develop our confidence, our voice, our deep bonds with each other. Psychiatrists we talked to encouraged turning to family or friends when you're struggling to express yourself. They are keen to help. I'm Dr. Sanjay Gupta, helping you live a better life.
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0: Backup plan. It's Bailey Zimmerman and Luke Combs with Big D and Bubba.
1: What's up, Bubba?
0: I want to take this moment to call out the terrible human beings out there. And if this hits home, as my dad would always say, the truth hurts when it should, because it's true. Went to a birthday party for my kid's six-year-old the other day. And while we're at the party, another couple there decided that they would announce their pregnancy. And I'm like, what are you doing? You're overshadowing a six. Let the six-year-old have his party. Let the kid enjoy their cake. Let them blow out the candles and spit all over the cake that we're all about to eat.
2: Well, you know, that's the biggest part of this story. You told me that one day, and I'm like, oh, my gosh, you're right.
0: I have never understood why we blow out the candles. We let a three-year-old...
3: Anybody, I don't care how old or young you are. It's gross.
2: Getting back to your thing, I don't see a problem with the announcing you're pregnant at a six-year-old's birthday
0: party. What? That's like getting engaged at a wedding.
2: Well, see, I'd have a problem with that, but I don't feel like the six-year-old birthday. The six-year-old doesn't care.
3: The cake and everything is for the six-year-old. Don't try to usurp the moment. You throw your own party. Don't be cheap.
0: And also, you're saying the six-year-old doesn't care, but you know what? Who does? The parents of the six-year-old who just spent all this money to put this party on. For their six-year-old,
2: what do they do? Just go, hey, we have an announcement to make. We're pregnant.
0: Yes, they said we have an announcement to make. Okay, everybody, hold on. They
2: went, really, that bothers y'all?
3: Yeah.
2: Oh, okay.
0: Everyone, I have an announcement.
2: I got the whole glass with the thing
0: and the spoon. I'm like, what are you doing?
2: Okay, and then everyone goes about and his birthday.
0: It makes you a terrible person.
2: Wow.
0: Carson, are you on my team for
2: seriously?
3: I am Team Bubba here.
2: A terrible person for that?
0: You do not take somebody else's spotlight away from them.
2: You know the saddest thing about this?
0: That
2: you didn't have anything to do but to go to a six-year-old's birthday party.

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1: Good morning. How are you?
0: Doing great. How are you?
1: Wonderful. I just wanted to comment on your little bit on Father's Day.
2: Okay.
1: I don't know what y'all family do, but our family goes out and does a big shebang. No gift cards, actually. No Father's Day cards either. Usually huge gifts between air tools and things they need for the household.
0: Oh, wow. So everybody kind of gets together to pay for one big gift.
1: Yep.
0: That's awesome.
1: We have a big meal, and I know last year my son got my husband a 20-gallon air compressor. My father got air tools to go for his air compressor.
0: I think that's great. I think it's great that dads are totally awesome about, if you give us a tool, we appreciate it. You give your wife a tool, that ain't going to work.
2: Yeah, isn't that weird?
0: Yeah. Here's a brand new vacuum cleaner. Oh, my Lord, you are in divorce court.
2: But you can give us a wrench. All right, whatever.
0: Here's a hammer, Dad. You're great. Go fix stuff.
2: Go do what your stereotype says.
0: All right. Hey, thank you. You're awesome. Appreciate the phone call.
1: Have a great day.
0: You too. Bye.

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1: Dude, you know how you were talking about doctor's appointments and that kind of stuff? So this guy, hey, man, you there?
2: Yes.
1: All right, so tell us, what is your plan? What do you do with doctors? And I was fascinated by the story.
2: So I have this, I'm self-employed. So time's money, right? So I had a doctor screw me up, and you can't take doctors to court for malpractice in the state of Nevada. And so I lost all this time on my jobs because the guys would not get any work done if I wasn't there.
1: Yeah.
2: So I took him to small claims court and sued him for the time I lost on the jobs.
0: Oh, hey, that's what? Nice.
1: Did you win?
2: Yeah, actually, the judge was, like, super impressed because he knows that, like, you wait for the doctors, it's all BS, and, you know, it's like they think they're gods. He ended up giving me three claims, and the max at the time was $9,999.
1: What?
2: So I got almost $30,000 for lost time.
1: No way!
0: That's good. But, you know, did that cover the amount you lost on the job?
2: No, but it was more principal because the guy was just such an arrogant jerk about everything.
1: Mm-hmm.
2: But the judge looked right at him. He goes, either you're paying something today or I'll throw you in jail because... I'm sorry, but this is what you deserve. This is what you've done to somebody.
0: Yeah. Wow. That's actually wild.
1: Jeez.
0: It's nice to see the people win.
1: Yeah. We're kind of getting something back.
2: Right. Well, and then, like, I have a heart doctor now, and I told him, I said, look, dude, I don't play games. If you're running late, you need to text me. If I sit here longer than this amount of time, then I'm sending you a bill.
1: Maybe you've heard of me.
2: Longer than 10 minutes.
1: Maybe you've heard of me. I'm the guy who takes doctors to court and wins.
2: Well, I think the judge was just having an off day that day, and he's like, you know, this is a good case. I'm going to help this guy out.
0: You know, it's interesting because I thought about doing that one time. There was a bill that we were trying to get worked out, and it was, like, stupid. It took us... probably, what, 2.5 weeks, 3 weeks to get done? And we sat on hold probably 6 hours a day. And I was like, man, if this continues, we're going to start doing back pay, and we're going to charge them for our time.
1: Well, this is the guy.
0: Yeah, this is the guy.
2: And you know, if I was coming to his house and doing service work or something of that nature for him,
1: exactly.
2: And I was late,
1: it'd
2: be like certification. You
1: that's
2: know?
1: Right.
2: Like, oh, my God, you can't show up on time?
1: Mm-hmm.
2: But I can sit in your office for an hour and wait on you.
1: It's no different. It's no different.
2: No different at all.
0: Dude, thanks. So. Thanks for being an inspiration.
1: Yeah, you're a true American hero.
2: Well, you guys have a good day.
1: See you,
0: too, man. Later.

0: out is Josh Ross and Hate How You Look with Big D and Bubba.
1: So I think it says if the Knicks waited 53 years for a ring, so can your girlfriend. It made me think about you, Garrett.
2: How's that going?
1: Do you guys have a wedding theme? Do you know?
3: No, not really a theme.
1: Besides budget, I guess.
3: I think she wants to do like colors.
1: Do you know what the colors are?
3: All of them. I don't know. Like just whatever color you want. You're not allowed to wear black or neutrals.
2: Well, you can't wear white.
3: Or white.
0: So this means I am not invited to your wedding.
3: Oh, yeah. Actually, none of you are invited.
1: Have you guys talked about, because there are, like, themes, right? Like, people do, you know, like a whimsical thing or a classic or rustic or...
3: You're asking the wrong guy.
1: Y'all haven't talked about it at all?
3: I mean, a little bit, but
1: when
3: she's
1: the
3: one... So we actually do have a date. It's September 25th, 2027.
2: Aww,
3: there's going to be a total of 15 people there. That's why you guys aren't invited.
0: Well, that's fine. No, it's okay. We don't have to be invited. You're not going to hurt our feelings.
3: I thought I was
0: doing
3: you guys a favor, honestly.
2: You're doing us a huge favor, and your presence will be that much bigger.
1: Mm-hmm. Yeah.
3: But, my aunts and my cousins aren't invited, and I told them, and they kind of seem a little upset.
1: Why? Why?
3: I mean, I don't know, because they didn't get invited. And
1: I told them it's not because I don't love you guys. Garrett, God, God, why they're
0: mad.
1: It is
0: because they don't love them. It's all right.
1: Why is there only 15 people?
3: But I mean, we're trying to make this thing like free.
0: I love that. Look, I wish more people would do that and be smart about their day.
1: So your theme is Dollar General.
3: Yes.
1: Okay. The Dollar General wedding theme coming up in 2027.
0: Oh, by the way, Carson's card hack the other day, talking about the dollar store. I got two different cards. It was $2.
1: And now you have, and here's the thing, man, buy them, like, get you just generic birthday cards, generic anniversary cards.
2: Stock up while you're there.
1: But yes, Christmas, whatever.
0: I didn't think about that.
1: Yeah, and that way.
2: Get a wedding card for Garrett.
1: Yes. It's going to be like, I don't know, it'll have some kind of reference to what's happening now.
0: All right, so next September, not this coming September, but next September.
3: Yes, you're and gonna I take will some... be registering at Dollar Tree.
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1: Hey, what's up? It's Big D and Bubba. 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
1: Hello, Langley in the studio with us. It is wild in here. We got cats and dogs and the whole thing. You get your dogs from the pound?
14: So animals have just always been such a big, big part of my life, and I've always wanted to
1: pursue. Did you grow up on a farm at all?
14: Yeah.
1: You did?
14: Yeah, I did.
1: Cattle?
14: That was really my first audience, honestly. I played a lot of I'm not kidding you. I'd crawl up to the top of our barn and put my headphones on and have my little CD player strapped to my pants, whatever I was wearing.
1: Yeah,
3: that's awesome.
14: And just get up there, and 200 head of cattle kind of looks like 200 head of people if you went real good.
0: Where's Ella? Oh, she's out singing to the cows again.
1: There she is.
14: Yeah. Well, that was the time. It's like, go outside and don't come back in until we say, you know.
0: Yes,
14: when
0: I
14: miss
0: those
14: when you
0: days.
14: Live in the country, they take advantage of that.
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16: 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And most people get enough of it simply from the foods they eat. Now, if you're not getting enough, there are a few different types of supplements you can try. 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Now, when it comes to the science, we looked into this, and I gotta say, there's not a lot of strong evidence that magnesium supplements will actually help you sleep. They might help you manage pain, they might help you lower your stress levels, or work to get your muscles to relax. And maybe it's those things then that help you get some better sleep. I'm Dr. Sanjay Gupta, helping you live a better life.
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2: Good morning. I just wanted to comment on your discussion from last week about the different moods of the cow. I went to Ireland and we were in the tour bus, and he pointed out that there was a very scarce sighting of summer cows. And half the bus was from Texas, and we all run to the window, and we see these cows, and we're like, well, okay. And he said, yeah, they're rare summer cows. And I said, well, what does that mean? He goes, some are brown, some are black.
0: Dang it. That's like the old summer teeth joke.
2: I like that.
1: Got me on it. Dang it. Dang it. Good yeah. job.
2: I know.
1: Well,
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0: McMoo. McMoo.
1: All right. 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
2: I know.
1: Okay.
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5: Jordan Davis is in the studio, and I think for the first time ever, I think possibly, we're not going to mention your beard.
6: We've already done it.
5: You're right.
7: It is the most magnificent. And, you know, it just, it is. You know, anybody who has ever tried to grow a beard needs to just stop because you will never, ever meet that level.
6: There's
7: of
6: a lot of truth in what you just said. I got a beard trim this morning.
7: Did you really?
6: Before I came in here, yeah.
7: You have somebody who trims your beard on call.
6: Well, she cuts my hair too. It's not just like, I don't have to.
7: Did you get a haircut this morning as well?
6: Yeah.
5: What, would you get a haircut at home?
6: Can you not tell?
7: You got the home haircut and beard trim.
5: It's pretty awesome. Do you have like a barber chair at your house?
6: No, I just sit in the kitchen. I still have to clean up the hair, though.
8: So, like, you can with the broom?
6: Yeah.
5: Hey, I'm glad you have not forgot where you came from.
6: I have forgot, dude. Hey, I'm still roughing it, right?
0: Big D and Bubba. 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
14: Did you know that almost half the vegetables and more than three quarters of the fruit that we eat in this country come from just one state, California? Yeah, it's true. And according to a new report by the Environmental Working Group, a health advocacy organization, a lot of this produce is tainted with PFAS, which are sometimes referred to as forever chemicals. Why? Well, the EPA says pesticides keep America's food supply safe, abundant, and affordable. And of course, these chemicals are used in every state, not just California. Now, if you are worried, though, about how much you're consuming, the best thing to do is to buy organic produce, if and when you can. Organic or not, you should rinse all fruits and vegetables under running water. Don't use any soap. And as one epidemiologist told us, use a brush on sturdier items like carrots, potatoes, and cucumbers. I'm Dr. Sanjay Gupta, helping you live a better life.
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0: tweet, tweet. Mike says grapes are normally mute, but when crushed, they let out a little wine.
1: Emily says, why do we call them olives and not greases pieces?
0: Josh, I'm the only one who likes these. Josh says, I don't know what soup du jour is, but we serve it every day.
1: And Chris tweets, I saw my neighbor having a full conversation with her cat this morning. Like, she genuinely thought the cat was listening to every word. I came home and told my dog. We both laughed.
0: All right, enough of this. Got a good tweet, tag us. We'll see it at Big D and Bubba.
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12: 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Mm-hmm. Oh. 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
0: Almost like when you're around someone with an accent, and then you have that accent.
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1: That's what we do. 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
1: From the Tractor Supply Studio for Life Out Here.
0: I'm reading this article on... All right, so Father's Day is coming up. And this article is basically saying the hardest thing for a dad to say to a son is, I love you. And I'm like, really, still? I think we've gotten to a point, like, I understand, like, with our dads and their generation, it was just weird.
2: It wasn't, not in my house.
0: But I was going to say, even they're comfortable with it. I don't know what generation they're talking about, because I tell my son and all of my kids that I love them constantly.
2: I think some guys get weird about it because it's a masculine thing of some sort. And to be honest with you, it's the opposite. You know, it's more masculine. Why would you not tell your own kid that you love them?
0: That's, I don't know. I mean, that's what it said. It says,
2: like, you'd tell your favorite sports team that you love them.
0: You want to tell you? I'm reading. Make sure I'm reading this right. The hardest thing for dad to say to a son

0: is I love you. Yeah, no, I'm not reading this wrong. I don't. What, this article is goofy.
1: Well,
0: I don't know. And I always make sure they know. Like, we even have like a little three tap thing. Did I ever tell you about the three tap?
1: Mm-mm.
0: Like, I'll just tap them three times, and you know, it'll be anything. Because I figure one day I'll be on my deathbed and I won't be able to talk.
1: Yeah.
0: But if they feel the three taps, they'll know I love you.
1: Gotcha.
0: Okay. I know, isn't that crazy? I think that far ahead. Wow. I'm a prepper, dude. What more do you expect?
1: That might be the ultimate prepping story I've ever heard.

0: 8686. That's the number to get us in the Tractor Supply studio for Life Out Here. Good morning. We're Big D and Bubba.
1: You guys excited about the McDonald's apple?
2: Fried apple
1: fried
2: pie?
1: Fried apple pie coming back?
0: No.
1: Yeah, it's about time. Yeah, dude. Yeah, it hasn't been around
2: since like the 90s.
0: I was going to say, I don't even remember a fried apple pie.
1: 1992. Like, yeah, dude, what? That's the best. That fried apple pie, and you get like a, you know, I like to do is get the soft serve in a cup, and you put it in there, and it's like a la mode. Yeah.
0: Oh, wow. Yeah, that sounds great, actually.
1: Yeah, it hasn't been around in a long time. Do you guys remember Big and Tasty? The Big and Tasty burger? Oh, yeah. it was around for a while. I've got a whole list of
0: them. Dude,
1: like old...
0: I remember the one that was like you got the hot side hot and the cold side cold, and you had to put the sandwich together yourself.
2: McDLT.
0: McDLT.
1: Yeah,
0: McDLT.
1: Yeah. Famous. That's a famous fast food thing.
2: Do you remember the McDonald's pizza?
0: No.
2: Yeah, McDonald's did pizza when I was a kid. And that might have been regional, because I believe they also did lobster rolls somewhere.
0: Oh, that's great.
1: Yeah. Yeah, they have a bunch of them.
0: McLobster.
1: They had the Chicken McBites. I'm not even sure what that is.
0: I do remember I do remember the McBites. I remember the name.
1: They had the Arch Deluxe.
2: Familiar.
1: The McChicken Biscuit. I don't remember that one. They had a Kielbasa. McKielbasa. That may be a regional thing, too.
2: Yeah.
1: I don't understand why they don't. If they're going to put the pie on, why don't they just make the McRib a full-time thing, man?
0: Well, because wasn't the McRib only whenever pork prices were low?
2: Down.
0: And they were like, oh, let's get these while we can.
1: That's what they say. But, Kim, why? I mean, dude.
0: Also, it keeps you excited about it. I mean, look, when they took the Mexican pizza away and then they brought it back at Taco Bell, we all went crazy and bought them. However, when's the last time we have been out and gotten a Mexican pizza?
1: Yeah, no,
0: because
1: you're right.
0: Once it's there all the time, you take it for granted.
1: Filet-O-Fish.
0: Oh, yeah. I remember the Filet-O-Fish.
2: That's still on the menu, isn't it?
1: Is it?
2: I thought so, because, a lot of people eat it on Fridays.
1: Oh, yeah. Okay.
2: Yeah.
1: Well, anyway, it's coming back. If you want to get the hot apple pie, it's been away since, I looked it up, 1992.

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1: We're with you when you brush your teeth, eat your toast and eggs, drink your coffee.
2: And yeah, that too.
1: It's Big D and Bubba in the morning.

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1: Well, our favorite German, Freddie. So if you don't know, Freddie, so we've got the World Cup going on. And so we have all these people from around the world coming in. And this guy, Freddie's from Germany. And he just starts tweeting out at the time. And he was like having experience. He's like, oh my gosh, I'm at a Chili's,
2: a Walmart, whatever. Stuff. Yeah.
1: And he was just so, like, loved it and fell in love with America. And, like, everyone's like, man, I'm so glad that someone isn't, like, hating on us.
2: He's not the only one, by the way.
1: No, there's a bunch.
2: The only people you see hating, I've learned this over the past week or so with the World Cup. The only people hating on America are Americans.
1: Yeah, right.
2: Like, these foreign people are coming in. I don't care what continent they come
1: from.
2: They're
1: like, this is way better than we thought it was.
2: There's British people. I was watching this married couple from Britain. They're like, we've fallen in love with this place. We didn't know.
1: Yep.
2: And by the way, we get arrested if we fly our flag in our own front yard. Literally, that's what they said. They said, yep. we get a complaint because somebody in the neighborhood is offended.
1: Yep.
2: And they get arrested.
1: Anyway, Freddie put out yesterday, thank you, NASA, for the coolest day ever. 1 week ago, we were eating Chili's in Chattanooga, and today we're talking to the International Space Station. This is the American dream.
2: What?
1: Thanks for letting three random World Cup tourists from Germany live it up for a few days. USA rocks, American flag, rocket ship. Yeah, he went to NASA and Mission Control there in Houston, and they let him go through the facility, go into one of the spacecraft and all that.
2: Dude, I love this. Yeah. So if I go to Germany and I go to their space people, who do I get to talk to?
1: Yeah, Freddie's kind of different, man. Like, he's going to go meet Ella Langley. He fell in love with Ella Langley.
2: Oh, dude, everybody's falling in love with Ella.
1: So he's going to go meet her. He's being offered private flights to Vegas. God, people are bending over backwards.
2: Dude.
1: Yeah, he's a thing, man. He's likable.
2: And the thing is, his followers count has shot up. You know, he had a couple hundred people initially. Now he's in the hundreds of thousands.
1: 600,000.
2: And the guy's like, everybody's following him because it's great to see. This is kind of, it goes back to whenever I hosted exchange students. When you get to see America through the eyes of other people who aren't
1: jaded.
2: Completely jaded and taking everything for granted, you see America very differently.
1: God bless it.

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1: Our bud Irish Brian, who listens to us while he tends the golf course
2: in County Ireland. Limerick.
1: Yeah.
2: County Limerick.
1: What's up there, Irish Brian?
3: Hey, good morning. Not much, just listening to your show as I'm cutting some grass over here in Ireland.
0: You say cutting grass, but and you say golf course. These things are not the same.
1: We looked up. By the way, we looked up where you work.
0: It's what is it? Adair is the name of the place.
3: Yes, Adair Manor. Yeah,
0: Adair Manor. Yeah, Google that later.
1: It looks like where they film.
0: It looks like what's the show Carson watches?
1: Oh yeah. Whatever.
0: Bridgerton.
1: Yeah. Bridgerton.
0: It might as well be The Crown.
1: Yeah.
0: I mean, it's beautiful, and you do all that.
3: Well, there's two golf courses in Adair. I'm in the smaller one next door, but the two golf courses are side by side. The big course where it looks like Bridgerton is where the Ryder Cup will be on next year.
0: Okay. Oh, okay.
3: Yeah, that'd be where the Ryder Cup will be next year. But I'm in the Adair Manor, and we call it the old course. It's the original Adair Manor.
1: Okay.
3: And then the big course next door is the bigger one, yeah.
0: That's amazing. I love you, man.
1: You're over the top, Irish.
3: I just wanted to ring in and say hi, because, like I said, I listen to your show every day over here, and I just said I'd give a quick call to say hi and keep up the great work.
0: Oh, we love it. We love that you're spending international money to call the show.
1: Yeah.
0: I mean, this is no joke. What is the exchange rate right now on Irish limericks to American dollars?
1: That's right. Who knows?
3: Yeah, I'm not sure.
1: Well, if you ever get a chance to get over to the States, man, you got to come see us and sit in with the show or something.
0: Yes.
3: Oh, definitely. Yeah, I'd love that. Yeah.
0: Dude, we'll go get barbecue together.
1: Oh, dude. Yeah.
3: Someday.
0: All right, and if not, we'll make it out your way. And I want to go to the practice green, because I'm not good enough to walk on that course. That's amazing. I mean, the Ryder Cup's going to be there next year.
1: Yeah.
3: But if any of you guys come over, I'll get you a free game over here.
0: What?
1: Sounds good. Well, Brian, tell everyone we said hey, and we appreciate y'all. And
0: literally walk around Ireland today and go, hey, Big D and Bubba said hi.
1: Hello. Hey there. How are you?
0: And Brian, here in America, you can get the marshmallows from Lucky Charms without the cereal.
1: Yeah.
3: Lovely.
1: Lovely. All right, Brian. Have a good one. Thank you, brother.
3: You too.
1: All right.
4: 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I'm your announcer, David Angel, and this is the world-famous Big D and Bubba Show.
1: Hey, what's up? It's Big D and Bubba. You know, Father's Day almost here. And let's be honest, this year you want to give your dad something that he actually needs and will really love.
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0: Mm-hmm.
1: Oh my gosh, Bubba.
0: What?
1: It's so
0: good. Am I
1: going
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1: Are you doing the Survivor show?
10: We watched the show. We love the show. And my wife's like, you should post something. And I'm always like, I hate posting stuff. She's like, just you should post something about Survivor. So I posted this thing, and it started growing. I had so many people hit me up thinking I was going to do Survivor that it actually led to the Survivor casting guy reached out to me and asked about it. And maybe down the road somewhere. I don't know. It's hardcore, man. I'm not a very good sleeper to begin with. Being out there sleeping outside in the cold.
1: I also just think
10: bugs crawling around and
1: Darks, they're gonna like show you like unflattering.
10: My kids thought I'd get canceled. Like, well, I don't sleep well. I am a beast. And my 14-year-old Jordan, she's like, Dad, I'm afraid you just do what you do here at home, which you feel crazy, and you're going to say something absolutely crazy,
1: yeah,
10: and get canceled.
1: Be done.
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15: You ever wake up in the middle of the night or maybe first thing in the morning and notice drool on your pillow? Unless you're sleeping next to someone who hasn't already seen all your good, bad, and ugly, it's probably not that big a deal and not anything to worry about, unless it's something that just started happening recently. When people drool at night, it's often because of a stuffy nose, acid reflux, or being a mouth breather. People who sleep on their stomach or side are more likely to drool than someone who sleeps on their back. But in some cases, drooling at night can be a warning sign of something more serious, like dental issues, sleep apnea, or even early symptoms of Parkinson's disease. If you're at all concerned about this, the best place to start is with an ENT doctor, an ears, nose, and throat doctor. They can recommend a sleep study to possibly get some answers. I'm Dr. Sanjay Gupta, helping you live a better life.
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0: by you. 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Don't forget Father's Day coming up on Sunday.
1: Man, for the love of all that's good, I'm trying not to get caught up into the stupidity of the Jelly Roll and Bunny divorce. And she posted a thing yesterday about with Nickelback. You remind me of who I really am. And she's dancing around. What am I doing?
0: This is what America is. Part of the problem. You called Germany Freddy. You let him know this is the real America. I mean, this is really what we're all about. We're watching celebrities go through their lives. We are the Truman Show.
1: We are.
0: Dude, it's bad. It's like, well, I saw the thing on Insta where she was taking her top off and she's like, so-and-so's getting her sparkle back. I'm like, what is going on behind the scenes, Jelly? What's going on, Bunny?
1: I don't care.
0: Jelly Roll's daughter hit the nail on the head. She said, I'm disgusted at how invested everyone is in a very clearly private family matter. She said, it is crazy that people are so invested and said that, you know, tell people to worry about their own house, not hers. And the point is, yeah, we get it. I understand Jelly Roll's daughter. But the problem is your parents are going to play this out in, or at least Jelly and Bunny are going to play this out in public. So we can't ignore it.
1: You know who I want to just gush over? Clint Black and Lisa Hartman.
0: Yeah.
1: I love them.
0: They're the best couple.
1: They're still together, that's the one you like. Yes.
0: Tim and Faith.
1: Yes.
0: Anybody else?
1: Garth and Trisha.
2: Vince and Amy.
1: That's a good one. Yes.

0: see the plane crash in Laredo? Wait, the F-18 go down, the B-52 at Edwards, and now a citation went down in Laredo.
1: Jeez.
0: Man, I'm going to walk everywhere for the next week. Pray for all those people. It is tragedy after tragedy right now.
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1: 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Playing at the Ryman. It's coming up in November, November 12th. So caller 9, you're winning. Good luck. 615-737-9500.
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18: A better life with Dr. Sanjay Gupta.
19: If you're caring for an aging parent, you may feel quite often that you're alone in what you're doing. But you're not, not by a long shot. According to a new report by the Pew Research Center, 10% of U.S. adults are caring for a parent over age 65. Millions more are caring for a spouse or partner 65 or older. Beyond the sheer numbers, this report, perhaps unsurprisingly, found a major difference in caregiver well-being between men and women. One psychologist we spoke to suggested thinking 5 years in the future and imagining where you are right now. Will you be glad you took something on, or regretful that you didn't? You also need to cut yourself some slack, he said, especially women. Don't try to shoulder all of the burden by yourself. You might need to ask for help before you burn out. You'll be so glad you did. I'm Dr. Sanjay Gupta, helping you live a better life.
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Mr. Tyler, he's got hair gel and PBR Stampede Days passes. 5 o'clock this afternoon, your chances to win. Lucky caller, 615-737-9500. You're winning. Coming up this afternoon.

WSM. All right, Sammy's coming up filling in for Amy, and she has more chances if you get qualified to go see Kenny Chesney in Vegas at the Sphere. So get ready. Have that keyword. 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

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And, of course, they're going to be filming that. It's going to be a TV special later in the year. Everyone's going to be at it. You might as well, too. 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

0: 95.5 WSM. It's Big D and Bubba. We got Nate Smith tonight at the Ryman. Heading out for the show. Have a ton of fun. It's going to be a lot of fun there. As it always is, get you some merch. If you are new to Nashville and you're just visiting, make sure you get you some Ryman merch. Ryman merch is, it's better than just getting like the Nashville stuff from the airport. This is Nashville on it. Find you something that's a little more unique. So what's more unique is you get Ryman. If you see like an Opryland, old school Opryland, I know Carson has an Opryland shirt that or hat or something that she has. That's even better. But that they're not going to sell that, I don't think. I'm trying to think of all the cool, like get you a Bell Mead. Get you a Bell Mead sweatshirt. That's what you need. Bell Mead sweatshirt. Maybe a, or maybe one that says like the Trace Bridge when it didn't have, the fence on it or something. I don't know. Anyway, have fun. Enjoy it if you are in town. And welcome to America's Music City. More music next. Hang on.
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8: Hello.
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7: 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You just wanted to test the system?
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8: Yeah.
7: All right, hold on. Let's get the approval test meter. All right, and calibrating. All right, we're good. Everything's good. Everything functions.
8: Nice.
7: I don't know, just go with it, man.
9: Bubba literally just pressed the button.
7: Said, okay, yeah, we're good. All right, come on awesome. Back. Yeah, you're good. Come on. Yeah, you're good. Yeah, keep going.
10: Okay, looks like everything is where it needs to be.
7: Yeah.
10: On the count of three, give me the tone. One more time. One, two, three.
7: All right. Yes. All right, sir. Thank you.
8: Thanks. Awesome.
7: All right.
8: Nice.
7: All right, brother. You have a good one.
8: Thank you.
7: Take care. Bye-bye.
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15: Recent survey conducted by Common Sense Media found one-third of teenagers prefer AI companions over humans for serious conversations. There's a term for that, social offloading. And experts we talked to warned that this habit could be stunting emotional growth, leaving an already isolated generation who came of age during the pandemic even less prepared for the messiness of human interaction. Sure, AI can help you polish whatever it is you're looking to say, but that's not very human, right? It's the messiness that makes our interactions with each other so real. It's also what makes them so validating, help us to develop our confidence, our voice, our deep bonds with each other. Psychiatrists we talked to encouraged turning to family or friends when you're struggling to express yourself. They are keen to help. I'm Dr. Sanjay Gupta, helping you live a better life.
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1: I'm First Alert meteorologist Melanie Layden. Turning warmer today with temperatures back around 90. A little more humid today, too. Tomorrow is a First Alert weather day. We could see isolated storms that could bring damaging wind gusts and heavy downpours to several areas around the mid-state. 95.5.

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George Burns and Luke Bryan, Ride, Ride, Ride on 95.5 WSM. I'm Sammy, in for Amy all week this week. Happy to be hanging out with you while she's having a much-deserved vacation. Happy to help you get through your work day. We're halfway there, you guys. We're all in this together. Just call me Gabriella Montez. My millennials got that one.

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8: Hello, Langley in the studio with us. It is wild in here. We got cats and dogs and the whole thing. You get your dogs from the pound?
9: So animals have just always been such a big, big part of my life, and I've always wanted to.
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9: Yeah.
8: You did?
9: Yeah, I did.
8: Cattle?
9: That was really my first audience, honestly. I played a lot of I'm not kidding you. I'd crawl up to the top of our barn and put my headphones on and have my little CD player strapped to my pants. Whatever I was wearing.
8: Yeah.
10: That's awesome.
9: And just get up there and 200 head of cattle kind of looks like 200 head of people if you squint real good.
10: Where's Ella? Oh, she's out singing to the cows again.
8: There she is.
9: Yeah. Well, that was the time. It's like, go outside and don't come back in until we say, you know.
10: Yes,
9: when
10: I
9: you
10: miss
9: live,
10: those
9: When you
10: days.
9: Live in the country, they take advantage of that.
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15: Staying active every day will go a long way towards helping you live a happy, healthy, and pain-free life. And there is perhaps no movement more fundamental than walking. It reinforces the alignment, stability, and coordinated muscle activation that supports how your body moves, whether you're doing strenuous exercise or simply going about your daily life. This is according to Dana Santis, a strength and conditioning specialist. Even though you walk every day, Dana does say you can make small adjustments to immediately improve your walking mechanics. So, keep your rib cage stacked over your pelvis. 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Allow your arms to swing naturally in coordination with your legs. Keep your gaze forward, your jaw relaxed, and then just breathe in through your nose and out through your mouth. I'm Dr. Sanjay Gupta, helping you live a better life.
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0: Looking for some free entertainment this week? Well, yesterday went walking around the Parthenon. Did a little people watch it? 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

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I'm Sammy, and if you know me, you know I'm excited because I love Disney. 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
13: For the ninth year in a row, Finland has been named the happiest country in the world. That's according to the World Happiness Report put out every year by the Wellbeing Research Center at the University of Oxford in the UK. Two other Nordic nations, Iceland and Denmark, came in at numbers 2 and 3. Now, having spent quite a bit of time in these countries over my 2.5 decades as a journalist, I can tell you that this is not at all that surprising. There's an entirely different way of thinking in these countries. We before me, you might say. In other words, the mentality is less adversarial and much more, we're all in this together. One other interesting thing that came up was that no matter where someone lived, the more time they spent on social media, the less happy they were. Want to smile? It's simple. Put your phone away for a bit. I'm Dr. Sanjay Gupta, helping you live a better life.
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1: I'm First Alert meteorologist Melanie Layden. Turning warmer today with temperatures back around 90. A little more humid today, too. Tomorrow is a First Alert weather day. We could see isolated storms that could bring damaging wind gusts and heavy downpours to several areas around the mid-state.
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I'm Sammy. And fun fact, did you know that Billy Currington used to work in construction and he helped lay the concrete at Bridgestone Arena that he would later then be the first artist to ever

95.5 WSM. I'm Sammy, and who's enjoying this sunshine right now? I know I sure am. My plants, on the other hand, sure aren't. I'm a new plant mom, trying to be a plant mom.

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Jump Party on 95.5 WSM. I'm Sammy, and you've made it halfway through this week, but let's try to make this week a little bit better, what do you say? You think some Kenny Chesney and Vegas tickets? Stick around for about 10 more minutes, and I'll have that next chance.

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8: Yeah, what's
7: How's
8: up, man?
7: Going? This is my first time calling, so I was seeing if I could get through.
8: That was it? You just wanted to test the system?
9: You made it.
7: Yeah.
8: All right, hold on. Let's get the approval test meter. All right, and calibrating. All right, we're good. Everything's good. Everything functions.
7: Nice.
8: I don't know, just go with it, man.
9: Bubba literally just pressed the button. Said, okay, yeah, we're good. All right, come on back. Yeah, you're good. Come on. Yeah, you're good. Yeah, keep going.
10: Okay, looks like everything is where it needs to be.
9: Yeah.
10: On the count of three, give me the tone. One more time. One, two, three.
9: All right. Yes. All right, sir. Thank you.
7: Thanks. Awesome.
9: All right.
7: Nice.
8: All right, brother. You have a good one.
7: Thank you.
8: Take care. Bye-bye.
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15: For the ninth year in a row, Finland has been named the happiest country in the world. That's according to the World Happiness Report put out every year by the Wellbeing Research Center at the University of Oxford in the UK. Two other Nordic nations, Iceland and Denmark, came in at numbers 2 and 3. Now, having spent quite a bit of time in these countries over my 2.5 decades as a journalist, I can tell you that this is not at all that surprising. There's an entirely different way of thinking in these countries. We before me, you might say. In other words, the mentality is less adversarial and much more, we're all in this together. One other interesting thing that came up was that no matter where someone lived, the more time they spent on social media, the less happy they were. Want to smile? It's simple. Put your phone away for a bit. I'm Dr. Sanjay Gupta, helping you live a better life.
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Ellen Langley on 95.5 WSM. I'm Sammy, and there's not many national treasures quite like high school sports. I went to Joe Diffie's social media. First thing on there, a highlight reel of the Gordonsville Tigers baseball team. You gotta love high school sports. True gem. Well, I

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6: Hello, Langley in the studio with us. 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We got cats and dogs and the whole thing. 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
7: So animals have just always been such a big, big part of my life, and I've always wanted to.
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8: 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Oh, she's out singing to the cows again.
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14: You ever wake up in the middle of the night or maybe first thing in the morning and notice drool on your pillow? Unless you're sleeping next to someone who hasn't already seen all your good, bad, and ugly, it's probably not that big a deal and not anything to worry about, unless It's something that just started happening recently. When people drool at night, it's often because of a stuffy nose, acid reflux, or being a mouth breather. People who sleep on their stomach or side are more likely to drool than someone who sleeps on their back. But in some cases, drooling at night can be a warning sign of something more serious, like dental issues, sleep apnea, or even early symptoms of Parkinson's disease. If you're at all concerned about this, the best place to start is with an ENT doctor, an ears, nose, and throat doctor. They can recommend a sleep study to possibly get some answers. I'm Dr. Sanjay Gupta, helping you live a better life.
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1: Breezy and warm today ahead of scattered storm chances tomorrow. I'm WSM 4 First Alert Meteorologist Darius Mack. We are looking at a mostly dry day today with winds cranking upwards to about 30 miles an hour at times. Meantime, temperatures in the 90s this afternoon. It should stay mostly dry.

Dylan Scott on 95.5 WSM. I'm Sammy in for Amy, and Crash My Playa is starting to have a lineup come together. You just had Thomas Rhett and Hardy get announced, but Dustin Lynch, his pool party's back. Here he is with Easy to Love. Buffy.

WSM. I'm Sammy, and what do I find myself Googling at 2 a.m.? Well, fun facts about Aladdin. Yeah. Yesterday, I bought my daughter a Jasmine dress, as that's her new favorite princess. And did you know the movement of Aladdin's pants are based off of MC Hammer's pants?

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This is the bad news with a young gun. 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

0: DJ in Nashville telling jokes between songs and Carl the Corgi have in common? Well, we both need a chiropractor. Riley Green, he posted an adorable video of him pretending to give adjustments to his Corgi named Carl. You know, got to keep up with that maintenance work. Here's Change My Mind.
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9: A better life with Dr. Sanjay Gupta.
10: Eating a healthy diet is not only good for you physically, it can also keep your brain sharp as you age. According to a new study out of China, people who most closely followed the MIND diet slowed aging in key structures inside their brains by more than 2 years. The MIND diet is a combination of the Mediterranean diet, which we talk a lot about, and the DASH diet, which stands for Dietary Approaches to Stop Hypertension. All three of these diets are similar, but the MIND diet puts more of an emphasis on berries, beans, leafy green vegetables, fish, poultry, whole grains, olive oil, and nuts. You're not going to eat foods with a lot of saturated fat. We're talking cheese, butter, red meat, or anything fried. You really don't have to eat like this 100% of the time. That's the key. Just do the best that you can. I'm Dr. Sanjay Gupta, helping you live a better life.
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13: I have forgot, dude. Hey, I'm still roughing it, right?
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0: After church, drink in my hand, gonna be happening so soon, you guys. We are halfway through this work week. We are almost there to the weekend. It's 95.5 WSM. I'm Sammy, and it is a beautiful day. Gonna be a little windy later on, but beautiful day nonetheless to get outside.
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Brent Paisley on 95.5 WSM. I'm Sammy in for Amy. Ella Langley, she posted a video of the makeup that she uses. And I think I might just have to make a little stop on my way home. Who doesn't want to be her? She

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1: 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And this is the final week where you get to qualify to go to Vegas to see Kenny Chesney at the Sphere. 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
10: Did you know that almost half the vegetables and more than three-quarters of the fruit that we eat in this country come from just one state, California? Yeah, it's true. And according to a new report by the Environmental Working Group, a health advocacy organization, a lot of this produce is tainted with PFAS, which are sometimes referred to as forever chemicals. Why? Well, the EPA says pesticides keep America's food supply safe, abundant, and affordable. And of course, these chemicals are used in every state, not just California. Now, if you are worried, though, about how much you're consuming, the best thing to do is to buy organic produce, if and when you can. Organic or not, you should rinse all fruits and vegetables under running water. Don't use any soap. And as one epidemiologist told us, use a brush on sturdier items like carrots, potatoes, and cucumbers. I'm Dr. Sanjay Gupta, helping you live a better life.
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1: Are you doing the Survivor show?
13: We watched the show. We love the show. And my wife's like, you should post something. And I'm always like, I hate posting stuff. She's like, just you should post something about Survivor. So I posted this thing, and it started growing. I had so many people hit me up thinking I was going to do Survivor that it actually led to the Survivor casting guy reached out to me and asked about it. And maybe down the road somewhere. I don't know. It's hardcore, man. I'm not a very good sleeper to begin with. Being out there sleeping outside in the cold.
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13: 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Like, when I don't sleep well, I am a beast. And my 14-year-old Jordan, she's like, Dad, I'm afraid you just do what you do here at home, which you go crazy, and you're going to say something absolutely crazy,
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13: and get canceled.
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1: Breezy and warm today ahead of scattered storm chances tomorrow. I'm WSB4 First Alert Meteorologist Darius Mack. We are looking at a mostly dry day today with winds cranking upwards to about 30 miles an hour at times. In the meantime, temperatures in the 90s this afternoon. It should stay mostly dry.
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Sammy Zimmerman on 95.5 WSM. I'm Sammy, and if you're looking for something to do in this beautiful weather that we have today, why don't you head out to Cheekwood? They've got a display up right now honoring America turning 250 years old. Go check it out. Here's John Morgan. We were young.

We talked the other day how Jordan Davis's kid likes to sing some Kojo. Well, Jordan, I've got some good news for you. Now, there's no song whenever we get in the car that my 4-year-old daughter sings louder than bar none. Here's Turn This Truck Around.

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WSM. I'm Sammy in for Amy, and I think that you deserve to have some fun. So keep it right here on 95.5 WSM, because in about 15 minutes, your next chance to win some tickets to go see Kenny Chesney in Vegas. 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After

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9: A better life with Dr. Sanjay Gupta.
10: Slowly but surely, AI is seeping its way into every corner of our lives. One area perhaps I didn't expect is diet advice. A new study out of Turkey found that chatbots are recommending to teen boys and girls that they restrict their daily calories to dangerously low levels and eat a balance of nutrients that are kind of out of whack. Remember, teenagers are growing, one pediatrician told us. If they aren't getting enough nutrition, it can really stunt their growth on a number of levels. And in extreme cases, it can lead to significant health consequences. Large language models, LLMs, they are designed to agree with you. So if you're looking to lose weight, they're going to push you pretty hard in that direction. They also sometimes don't know how to tell the difference between good information and bad information. And you know who does? Your doctor. I'm Dr. Sanjay Gupta, helping you live a better life.
11: Big D and Bubba.
12: Hello.
13: Yeah, what's
12: How's
13: up, man?
12: Going? This is my first time calling, so I was seeing if I could get through.
13: That was it? You just wanted to test the system?
14: You made it.
12: Yeah.
13: All right, hold on. Let's get the approval test meter. All right, and calibrating. All right, we're good. Everything's good. Everything functions.
12: Nice.
13: I don't know, just go with it, man.
14: Bubba literally just pressed the button. Said, okay, yeah, we're good. All right, come on back. Yeah, you're good. Come on. Yeah, you're good. Yeah, keep going.
15: Okay, looks like everything is where it needs to be.
14: Yeah.
15: On the count of three, give me the tone one more time. One, two, three.
14: All right. Yes. All right, sir. Thank you.
12: Thanks. Awesome.
14: All right.
12: Oh, nice.
13: All right, brother. You have a good one.
12: Thank you.
13: Take care. Bye-bye.
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18: 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And there is perhaps no movement more fundamental than walking. It reinforces the alignment, stability, and coordinated muscle activation that supports how your body moves, whether you're doing strenuous exercise or simply going about your daily life. This is according to Dana Santis, a strength and conditioning specialist. Even though you walk every day, Dana does say you can make small adjustments to immediately improve your walking mechanics. So, keep your rib cage stacked over your pelvis. 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Allow your arms to swing naturally in coordination with your legs. 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I'm Dr. Sanjay Gupta, helping you live a better life.
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2: Breezy and warm today, ahead of scattered storm chances tomorrow. I'm WSMB4 First Alert Meteorologist Darius Mack. We are looking at a mostly dry day today, with winds cranking upwards to about 30 miles an hour at times. Meantime, temperatures in the 90s this afternoon. It should stay mostly dry.
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Awesome. I'm Sammy, and if you heard me about 10 minutes ago, I've found myself in quite the pickle for Father's Day. And if you find yourself in that same pickle, well, good news. The Sounds play on Tuesday. Grab yourself some tickets. Take your pops. Didn't win.

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6: For the ninth year in a row, Finland has been named the happiest country in the world. That's according to the World Happiness Report put out every year by the Wellbeing Research Center at the University of Oxford in the UK. Two other Nordic nations, Iceland and Denmark, came in at numbers 2 and 3. Now, having spent quite a bit of time in these countries over my 2.5 decades as a journalist, I can tell you that this is not at all that surprising. There's an entirely different way of thinking in these countries. We before me, you might say. In other words, the mentality is less adversarial and much more, we're all in this together. One other interesting thing that came up was that no matter where someone lived, the more time they spent on social media, the less happy they were. Want to smile? It's simple. Put your phone away for a bit. I'm Dr. Sanjay Gupta, helping you live a better life.
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Blake Shelton on 95.5 WSM. I'm Sammy in for Amy this week. Well, she takes a much-deserved vacation across the pond. And if you're looking to go to the PBR Stampede Days at Bridgestone August 14th, make sure to listen to Tyler Reese this afternoon. He's got some tickets for you. Here's Gary.

WSM. I'm Sammy, and earlier today I was driving with my 4-year-old daughter and missed my turn, missed my exit on the interstate. My daughter said, "Well, Mommy, you can just turn around right here."

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11: A better life with Dr. Sanjay Gupta.
12: Did you know that almost half the vegetables and more than three quarters of the fruit that we eat in this country come from just one state, California? Yeah, it's true. And according to a new report by the Environmental Working Group, a health advocacy organization, a lot of this produce is tainted with PFAS, which are sometimes referred to as forever chemicals. Why? Well, the EPA says pesticides keep America's food supply safe, abundant, and affordable. And of course, these chemicals are used in every state, not just California. Now, if you are worried, though, about how much you're consuming, the best thing to do is to buy organic produce, if and when you can. Organic or not, you should rinse all fruits and vegetables under running water. Don't use any soap. And as one epidemiologist told us, use a brush on sturdier items like carrots, potatoes, and cucumbers. I'm Dr. Sanjay Gupta, helping you live a better life.
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14: Did you guys see the thing this weekend talking about how TikTok is causing actual ticks?
15: No.
14: So apparently they watched hours and hours and hours and hours of TikTok, and there is a surge in teen girls actually experiencing tics, as in Tourette syndrome tics. Mm-hmm. Oh. So they watch all these TikToks of people with Tourette's, and then they end up picking up the tics.
15: Almost like when you're around someone with an accent, and then you have that accent.
14: Well, like when I was skinny before I met you. And then
15: okay. Did you do all that? Is this even a thing? Or did
14: it
15: you just
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15: And if you did, kudos. Well done.
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2: Breezy and warm today, ahead of scattered storm chances tomorrow. I'm WSM 4 First Alert Meteorologist Darius Mack. We are looking at a mostly dry day today, with winds cranking upwards to about 30 miles an hour at times. In the meantime, temperatures in the 90s this afternoon. It should stay mostly dry.
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Sammy, and if you didn't hear yesterday, Disney's celebrating America on July 4th with Nashville Star Spangled Bash. Gonna have Tim McGraw, Reba, Brothers Osborne, Clint Black, Lauren Daigle, Little Big Town, and some non-country artists like Nick Jonas, Sublime, Neo, Boyz II Men, the All-American Rejects, and a live performance by the Nashville Symphony. Gonna be hosted by Ryan Seacrest. But hey, here's some Tim McGraw now.

Blake Shelton on 95.5 WSM. I'm Sammy in for Amy all week this week. Coming up next, though, is Tyler Reese. He's kicking me out of the studio. Y'all call in. Give him a hard time. Please, actually, don't. That's my boss. Here's Cole Swindell.

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New Lainey Wilson, Phone Keys Wallets, 95.5 WSM, Tyler Reese. Thank you so much to everybody who came out last night for the WSM honors and all of our honorees. Such a great night. And thanks to Nashville Palace. Just a fantastic night overall.

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9: Big D and
10: Ella Langley in the studio with us. It is wild in here. We got cats and dogs and the whole thing. You get your dogs from the pound?
11: So animals have just always been such a big, big part of my life, and I've always wanted to.
10: Did you grow up on a farm at all?
11: Yeah.
10: You did?
11: Yeah, I did.
10: Cattle?
11: That was really my first audience, honestly. I played a lot of I'm not kidding you. I'd crawl up the top of our barn and put my headphones on and have my little CD player strapped to my pants, whatever I was wearing.
10: Yeah,
11: that's awesome. And just get up there, and 200 head of cattle kind of looks like 200 head of people if you went real good.
12: Where's Ella? Oh, she's out singing to the cows again.
10: There she is.
11: Yeah. Well, that was the time. 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
12: Yes,
11: when
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11: you
12: miss
11: live,
12: those
11: when you
12: days.
11: Live in the country, they take advantage of that.
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15: A Better Life with Dr. Sanjay Gupta.
16: Eating a healthy diet is not only good for you physically, it can also keep your brain sharp as you age. According to a new study out of China, people who most closely followed the MIND diet slowed aging in key structures inside their brains by more than 2 years. The MIND diet is a combination of the Mediterranean diet, which we talk a lot about, and the DASH diet, which stands for Dietary Approaches to Stop Hypertension. All three of these diets are similar. But the MIND diet puts more of an emphasis on berries, beans, leafy green vegetables, fish, poultry, whole grains, olive oil, and nuts. You're not going to eat foods with a lot of saturated fat We're talking cheese, butter, red meat, or anything fried. You really don't have to eat like this 100% of the time. That's the key. Just do the best that you can. I'm Dr. Sanjay Gupta, helping you live a better life.
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1: Father's Day right around the corner this weekend. Thankfully, yesterday I freaked out in Amazon to the rescue. Hey, Papa Luke Combs, first Father's Day with all three boys. Chet Wiley, Bo and Tex.

Well, a staple of Middle Tennessee over there in 12 South, Burger Up, confirming it's going to close its doors August 1st. You have till August 1st to get a burger at Burger Up. They're saying, well, it's another local hotspot getting chewed up by Redneck Rodeo Drive.

0: Jason LD, 95.5 WSM, Tyler Reese. Hope you're having a great Wednesday. Man, a beautiful day today across Middle Tennessee. 615-737-9500. The number in the studio. I'd love to hear from you this afternoon. Keep in mind, more PBR Stampede Days tickets coming up for you. That's after 5. Well, you know, we've had robots around for a long time, really, you know. I mean, the drones were the first chapter of this circus, and now, you know, we've got everything under the moon and sun and the stars, our little heart's desire. And usually, AI robots are part of the mix as well. Bill's out in Limited Line 3. You've seen these driverless taxis going around, right? We've almost become used to these things.
1: I have not, but I've heard that they're causing quite a...
0: They're everywhere. Stir. All over the place. And now robots are coming into our rooms, possibly. I mean, listen to this deal. Robotic toilets. This robotic toilet, kind of like a Roomba, you know, the vacuum? It's going to come right out of the bathroom and, well, take a listen here.
2: The robot initiates a built-in bidet system for automated washing, followed by a warm air drying cycle.
0: Ooh,
2: from there, a heavy-duty odor control mechanism instantly engages, sealing the internal chamber airtight to trap and neutralize any smells. The robot drives itself back to the docking station, leaving it pristine for the next trip.
0: There you go. Yeah, so it's going to be right next to the bed? Are you kidding me? Have you ever wanted to know what it felt like to go to the bathroom in prison?
1: Right.
0: Then now you can try it out right next to your significant other who's in the bed.
1: Oh, yeah. Not good.
0: What are we doing here? But, yeah, I mean, a robotic bathroom now possibly coming to a bedside near you next year. And the best part is this bad boy cost $13,000. Are you kidding me? Honey, what are you doing?
3: Honey, I'm out of toilet paper.
0: Again?
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5: 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Toy Story 5 coming out tomorrow. Lauren and Lena tickets? No problem. We got you covered. And this is the final week where you get to qualify to go to Vegas to see Kenny Chesney at the Sphere. It's all tomorrow. 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
8: All right, let's start with the issues on I-40. We've got a crash blocking the right shoulder, 40 eastbound before Briley Parkway. Then a crash blocking the right shoulder, 40 westbound before Fessler's Lane. 40 westbound just past BNA at exit 216A. In the nation's an injury crash, Briley Parkway just north of I-40. In Madison, Gallatin Pike south at Hickory Street. I'm Ken Weaver.
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18: Did you know that almost half the vegetables and more than three quarters of the fruit that we eat in this country come from just one state, California? Yeah, it's true. And according to a new report by the Environmental Working Group, a health advocacy organization, a lot of this produce is tainted with PFAS, which are sometimes referred to as forever chemicals. Why? Well, the EPA says pesticides keep America's food supply safe, abundant, and affordable. And of course, these chemicals are used in every state, not just California. Now, if you are worried, though, about how much you're consuming, the best thing to do is to buy organic produce, if and when you can. Organic or not, you should rinse all fruits and vegetables under running water. Don't use any soap. And as one epidemiologist told us, use a brush on sturdier items like carrots, potatoes, and cucumbers. I'm Dr. Sanjay Gupta, helping you live a better life.
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0: Yeah, what's
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0: up, man?
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0: 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You just wanted to test the system?
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0: All right, hold on. Let's get the approval test meter. All right, and calibrating. All right, we're good. Everything's good. Everything functions.
21: Nice.
0: I don't know, just go with it, man.
5: Bubba literally just pressed the button. Said, okay, yeah, we're good. All right, come on back. Yeah, you're good. Come on. Yeah, you're good. 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
5: 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Yes. All right, sir. Thank you.
21: 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Awesome.
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21: Oh, nice.
0: All right, brother. You have a good one.
21: Thank you.
0: Take care. Bye-bye.
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1: Breezy and warm today ahead of scattered storm chances tomorrow. I'm WSM 4 First Alert Meteorologist Arius Mack. We are looking at a mostly dry day today with winds cranking upwards to about 30 miles an hour at times. In the meantime, temperatures in the 90s this afternoon. It should stay

So after John Party relocated to Nashville and he got signed to Capitol Records, supplemented his income, well, by being a lifeguard right here in Nashville at St. Bernard Academy. An after-school counselor working with pre-K through 8th grade kids. He definitely had the boots off before he got into that pool.

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Did you see Zach Brown's suit at that thing? The UFC 250 celebration at the White House. Zach Brown performing in a American flag suit. And it was their picture of him riding a bald eagle.

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2: We have picked up a crash on I-24 in Robertson County. It is going westbound right before Maxey Road. Madison, Gallatin Pike South at Hickory Street. Then over on the East Bank going westbound, James Robertson Parkway. And then in Murfreesboro, we got a crash. 24 westbound at Old Fort Parkway. I'm Ken Weaver.
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9: I have forgot, dude. I'm still roughing it, right?
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17: 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There's a term for that, social offloading. And experts we talked to warned that this habit could be stunting emotional growth, leaving an already isolated generation who came of age during the pandemic even less prepared for the messiness of human interaction. Sure, AI can help you polish whatever it is you're looking to say, but that's not very human, right? 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Psychiatrists we talked to encouraged turning to family or friends when you're struggling to express yourself. They are keen to help. I'm Dr. Sanjay Gupta, helping you live a better life.
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0: about them cowgirls. How about them, boys?
1: How about our boy Luke Combs here? Listen to this. What is this sound of? An elementary school singing along. Worth more than gold. To Luke Combs songs on vinyl, because Luke Combs saw that they loved Luke Combs and they posted about it. So he mailed them a record player and all of his albums on vinyl.

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You're going to Vegas. Go see Kenny Chesney at the Sphere. Wouldn't that be nice? 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
5: 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We got you covered. 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
6: All right, let's hit the crashes here on I-24. We've got them on the East Bank going westbound at Shelby Avenue. Another one westbound at James Robertson Parkway. Then in Robertson County, westbound before Maxey Road. And in Murfreesboro, westbound at Old Fort Parkway. In Hermitage, an injury wreck, Old Hickory Boulevard at Andrew Jackson Way. I'm Ken Weaver.
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5: Big D and Bubba. Hello, Langley in the studio with us. It is wild in here. We got cats and dogs and the whole thing. You get your dogs from the pound?
14: So animals have just always been such a big, big part of my life, and I've always wanted to.
5: Did you grow up on a farm at all?
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5: Cattle?
14: That was really my first audience, honestly. I played a lot of I'm not kidding you. I'd crawl up to the top of our barn and put my headphones on and have my little CD player strapped to my pants, whatever I was wearing.
5: Yeah,
15: that's awesome.
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1: Where's Ella? 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
15: There she is.
14: 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Well, that was the time. It's like, go outside and don't come back in until we say, you know.
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1: I
14: you
1: miss
14: live,
1: those
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1: days.
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18: A better life with Dr. Sanjay Gupta.
19: Slowly but surely, AI is seeping its way into every corner of our lives. One area perhaps I didn't expect is diet advice. A new study out of Turkey found that chatbots are recommending to teen boys and girls that they restrict their daily calories to dangerously low levels and eat a balance of nutrients that are kind of out of whack. Remember, teenagers are growing, one pediatrician told us. If they aren't getting enough nutrition, it can really stunt their growth on a number of levels. And in extreme cases, it can lead to significant health consequences. Large language models, LLMs, they are designed to agree with you. So if you're looking to lose weight, they're going to push you pretty hard in that direction. They also sometimes don't know how to tell the difference between good information and bad information. And you know who does? Your doctor. I'm Dr. Sanjay Gupta, helping you live a better life.

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As they say, when in doubt, leave it out. We'll stay out of the Jelly Roll Bunny XO scenario. We've got great new music from Brandon Lake and Cody Johnson when a cowboy prays. 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

0: 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Before 5:30, you love the influencers, right?
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2: 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Have you seen that?
1: It's ridiculous. I can't. I just shake my head.
2: The person just takes a bite, the first one, and chews it, and the next one's like,
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3: All right, let's check these crashes on I-24. We've got one in Jolton now, just west of New Hope Road, going westbound in Berryhill, 65 northbound at I-440. Over by the airport, right shoulder block, 40 eastbound before Briley Parkway. Brentwood, 65 southbound before Old Hickory Boulevard south. In Hermitage, still showing an injury wreck, Old Hickory Boulevard at Andrew Jackson. And on the west end, we've got a crash off-ramp partially blocked, 440 eastbound to west end. I'm Ken Weaver.
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7: A better life with Dr. Sanjay Gupta.
8: Did you know that almost half the vegetables and more than three-quarters of the fruit that we eat in this country come from just one state, California? Yeah, it's true. And according to a new report by the Environmental Working Group, a health advocacy organization, a lot of this produce is tainted with PFAS, which are sometimes referred to as forever chemicals. Why? Well, the EPA says pesticides keep America's food supply safe, abundant, and affordable. And of course, these chemicals are used in every state, not just California. Now, if you are worried, though, about how much you're consuming, the best thing to do is to buy organic produce, if and when you can. Organic or not, you should rinse all fruits and vegetables under running water. Don't use any soap. And as one epidemiologist told us, use a brush on sturdier items like carrots, potatoes, and cucumbers. I'm Dr. Sanjay Gupta, helping you live a better life.
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12: Hey, I'm glad you've not forgot where you came from.
13: I have forgot, dude. Hey, I'm still roughing it, right?
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PBR Stampede Days tickets coming for you less than 10 minutes, all right? Make way for Ernest Clayton Walker. You know, Clay's the oldest of five kids. He was never lonely.

It's the toughest bowls in the business, and we're talking PBR Stampede Days coming to Bridgestone this August. You got to see all the bull riding, all the pageantry of the rodeo fun. 737-9500, the phone number, caller 7. Good luck, two tickets. There.

0: 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Hi, who's this?
1: This is Molly.
0: Where are you calling us from, Molly?
1: Dixon Springs.
0: How are things out in Dixon Springs?
1: It's doing great.
0: Is it hot and windy out there?
1: It's hot and a little windy this afternoon. Oh, that guy was winning.
2: Did we win?
0: Did we win? Who's this mystery voice in the background?
2: This is a husband of a guy that won about 3 months ago.
0: Molly, who's the big fan of the rodeo over there?
1: That would be me. And
0: you.
1: Both of us.
0: Nice. Both of us. Okay, in it for the Cowboys. The PBR Stampede is coming to Bridgestone. That will be in August, and you've got two tickets. Congratulations.
1: Thank you. We're excited. That's awesome.
0: Yeah. Amen. Are you going to get Mr. Man over there in his chaps before he gets ready for the rodeo in August?
1: I guess we can get him some, probably. You know, get him all decked out for the rodeo.
0: Yeah. He said he wanted red ones. He wanted red chaps, I think.
1: Yes.
0: That's the word on the street, anyway. Congratulations.
1: Thank you.
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4: Jolton, a crash, 24 westbound, west of New Hope Road. Berry Hill, a crash, 65 northbound at I-440. Brentwood, a crash, 65 southbound before Old Hickory Boulevard. West End, a crash, off-ramp partially blocked. 440 eastbound off-ramp to West End. I'm Ken Weaver.
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11: A better life with Dr. Sanjay Gupta.
12: Slowly but surely, AI is seeping its way into every corner of our lives. One area perhaps I didn't expect is diet advice. A new study out of Turkey found that chatbots are recommending to teen boys and girls that they restrict their daily calories to dangerously low levels and eat a balance of nutrients that are kind of out of whack. Remember, teenagers are growing, one pediatrician told us. If they aren't getting enough nutrition, it can really stunt their growth on a number of levels. And in extreme cases, it can lead to significant health consequences. Large language models, LLMs, they are designed to agree with you. So if you're looking to lose weight, they're going to push you pretty hard in that direction. They also sometimes don't know how to tell the difference between good information and bad information. And you know who does? Your doctor. I'm Dr. Sanjay Gupta, helping you live a better life.
13: Big D and
14: Jordan Davis is in the studio, and I think for the first time ever, I think possibly, we're not going to mention your beard.
15: We've already done it.
14: You're right.
16: It is the most magnificent. And, you know, it is. Anybody who has ever tried to grow a beard needs to just stop because you will never, ever meet that level.
15: There's
16: of
15: a lot of truth in what you just said. I got a beard trim this morning.
16: Did you really?
15: Before I came in here, yeah.
16: You have somebody who trims your beard on call.
15: Well, she cuts my hair too. It's not just like,
16: Did you get a haircut this morning as well?
15: Yeah.
14: What, would you get a haircut at home?
15: Can you not tell?
16: You got the home haircut and beard trim.
15: It's pretty
14: awesome. Do you have like a barber chair at your house?
15: No, I just sit in the kitchen. I still have to clean up the hair, though.
17: You can with the broom?
15: Yeah.
14: Hey, I'm glad you've not forgot where you came from.
15: I have forgot, dude. Hey, I'm still roughing it, right?
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0: The Ella Fellas, they're out at Miller's Ale House in the borough, I think. How do you guys compete with Twin Peaks, you think?
1: I did hear they've got really good cold beer, but we have like 70 beers on tap, so it's fine.
0: Oh, okay. Well, that's when you say they have the coldest beer, but they got nothing on the talent that works over here. It's all about the sales pitch, right? Go local.
2: We got winners. 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

Biscuits and Cracker Jacks, the party animals, and a Texas tailgater, subsidiaries of, you know, the Savannah Bananas. Banana Ball taking over First Horizon starting tomorrow for the next 3 days.

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1: Crashes, B&A, Briley Parkway northbound at Murfreesboro Pike. 40 eastbound before Briley Parkway exit 215. Brentwood 65 southbound before Old Hickory Boulevard. And then Tennessee 45 at Larkin Springs Road there in Davidson County. Cedar Hill in Robertson County, 24 westbound before Maxie Road. West End, a crash off-ramp partially blocked. That's going to be 440 eastbound off-ramp to West End. Murfreesboro, a crash 24 eastbound past Joby Jackson Parkway. I'm Ken Weaver.
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7: Hello, Langley in the studio with us. It is wild in here. We got cats and dogs and the whole thing. You get your dogs from the pound?
8: So animals have just always been such a big part of my life, and I've always wanted to.
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9: Yes,
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9: I
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9: miss
8: live,
9: those
8: when you
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21: A better life with Dr. Sanjay Gupta.
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1: AI is seeping its way into every corner of our lives. One area perhaps I didn't expect is diet advice. A new study out of Turkey found that chatbots are recommending to teen boys and girls that they restrict their daily calories to dangerously low levels and eat a balance of nutrients that are kind of out of whack. Remember, teenagers are growing, one pediatrician told us. If they aren't getting enough nutrition, it can really stunt their growth on a number of levels. And in extreme cases, it can lead to significant health consequences. Large language models, LLMs, they are designed to agree with you. So if you're looking to lose weight, they're going to push you pretty hard in that direction. They also sometimes don't know how to tell the difference between good information and bad information. And you know who does? Your doctor. I'm Dr. Sanjay Gupta, helping you live a better life.
0: What's the next big concert? How do you win tickets? Or maybe you just want to make sure you don't miss a moment of Big D and Bubba.
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0: 95.5 WSM with Big D and Bubba in the morning. Back tomorrow, they've got more concert tickets getting you in to see Lorna Lena, Ryman Auditorium. How does that sound, Michelle?
1: Oh, that's my daughter's favorite.
0: 9 o'clock tomorrow, the tickets are up for grabs, so let your daughter know, and you better grab the phone too, okay?
1: Yeah, she wants to see her so bad.
0: Yeah, great tickets. Tomorrow, 9 o'clock.

Everybody loves this one from Luke Combs, including, well, this elementary class. And Luke Combs took notice. He saw their post on TikTok. So he sent him a record player. Worth more than gold. Now the kiddos, every day they have a sing-along to Luke Combs on vinyl on their new record player from Luke Combs. Days

0: Nate Smith, 95.5 WSM, Tyler Reese, 737-9500. Does your work send out birthday lists? Like, hey, this month, all of these people have birthdays. June's always jam-packed. Mine's in June, the first week of June. It always falls during CMA Fest and kind of disappears. It's like having a birthday during Christmas. But anyway, I'm not bitter at all. Why would I be? June birthdays. We're celebrating you. Yeah, you know, Julie's out there in Mount Juliet. Birthday coming up the way it sounds. You say line four or three? Three? Okay. You sure about that? You sure about that? Line three, Julie, birthday stuff tonight. You going out the way it sounds, or what's happening here? Birthdays when?
1: No, so I'm going out with my girlfriends tonight on my actual birthday. My husband and son are taking me on a riverboat dinner cruise.
0: Oh, which one? Is it one of the new ones?
1: Yeah, it said new for 2026.
0: Yeah.
1: To go downtown to load.
0: Is it the Capitol?
1: I don't know. I think so.
0: It's Nashville Riverboats. So here's the deal. So strange that you bring this up. Well, not really, but clearly they're catching on.
1: Oh, yes. Uh-huh.
0: I drive by that boat every day on my way home because they dock it underneath where 6540 goes shooting across the Cumberland by the Riverfront Walk Apartments over there.
1: Oh.
0: You see the big sign? It says Riverwalk Apartments. And if you get Captain Randy, be sure to say, I love Captain Randy.
1: Yes.
0: Brand new restored beautiful paddle boats, and it's going to be a great time. Yeah, you do the dinner cruise.
1: Oh, yes. Uh-huh.
0: If you have Captain Randy on the Capitol, your riverboat, tell Captain Randy to quit playing with his dinghy. But seriously, have a great time and happy birthday!
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3: Crashes, Antioch, Bell Road, west of 24. Gallatin Pike, north of Old Hickory Boulevard. 65 southbound after Wedgewood. Nolensville Pike at Harding Place. And 24 eastbound past Joe B. Jackson Parkway in Murfreesboro. I'm Ken Weaver.
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7: Did you know that almost half the vegetables and more than three quarters of the fruit that we eat in this country come from just one state, California? Yeah, it's true. And according to a new report by the Environmental Working Group, a health advocacy organization, a lot of this produce is tainted with PFAS, which are sometimes referred to as forever chemicals. Why? Well, the EPA says pesticides keep America's food supply safe, abundant, and affordable. And of course, these chemicals are used in every state, not just California. Now, if you are worried, though, about how much you're consuming, the best thing to do is to buy organic produce, if and when you can. 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I'm Dr. Sanjay Gupta, helping you live a better life.
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11: 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Because we go beyond clicks and impressions, showing you exactly who saw your ad by name and address. We build solutions that fit more than 4,000 businesses that partner with us every month. Let's build one for you. 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
14: No.
13: So apparently they watched hours and hours and hours and hours of TikTok, and there is a surge in teen girls actually experiencing ticks, as in Tourette syndrome ticks. Mm-hmm. Oh. So they watch all these TikToks of people with Tourette's, and then they end up picking up the ticks.
14: Almost like when you're around someone with an accent, and then you have that accent.
13: Well, like when I was skinny before I met you, and then
14: 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Did you do all that? Is this even a thing, or did
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A girl's got to catch her TV shows, right? Well, a woman yesterday pulled over in Bellmead doing 88 miles an hour in a 45. Said she was in a rush to get home to watch her favorite TV show, Love Island. Love Island. I get it. Jesse Potts and Joey Essex. Well, I understand it, but I don't recommend it.

Riley Green, 95.5 WSM. Thank you to everybody who came out last night. Such a special night. WSM honors at Nashville Palace. Can't wait to do it again, honoring all of you doing good in our Middle Tennessee communities. I'm Tyler Reese. We'll see you tomorrow. Country Nights Live is next.